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Hey, a friendly reminder for you. Tonight at 9 p.m., the Wildwood's going to be putting on a drone show. That's right. This is going to be an amazing spectacle. If you've seen it before, you know how amazing it is. If you haven't, definitely check it out tonight. Optimal viewing place is going to be the beach and boardwalk at Garfield Avenue. And the drones are going to take flight at 9 p.m. this evening, weather permitting. Okay, so 9 p.m. this evening. And make sure to tune in to 98.7 The Coast, because we're going to have the soundtrack that the drones are going to be choreographed to. So that'll be getting underway at 9 p.m. right here on 98.7 The Coast, the music. And then, of course, look to the skies at the Garfield Avenue Beach for the amazing drone show, scheduled for 9 p.m. tonight. 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

0: Happy Sunday, and thanks for listening to 98.7 The Coast, WCZT. Hey, a friendly reminder for you. Tonight at 9 p.m., the Wildwood's going to be putting on a drone show. That's right. This is going to be an amazing spectacle. If you've seen it before, you know how amazing it is. If you haven't, definitely check it out tonight. Optimal viewing place is going to be the beach and boardwalk at Garfield Avenue. And the drones are going to take flight at 9 p.m. this evening, weather permitting, okay? So 9 p.m. this evening. And make sure to tune in to 98.7 The Coast, because we're going to have the soundtrack that the drones are going to be choreographed to. So that'll be getting underway at 9 p.m. right here on 98.7 The Coast, the music. And then, of course, look to the skies at the Garfield Avenue Beach for the amazing drone show scheduled for 9 p.m. tonight. 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
6: From ABC News, I'm Wayne Cabot. A fire investigation has led to a gruesome discovery, a quintuple homicide in Washington County, Oregon.
7: While they were on scene, they discovered human remains, and they called for law enforcement to come take over the investigation.
6: Detective Shannon Wild reporting five deceased individuals, multiple deceased domesticated animals, no one caught. She's telling residents, lock their doors. Burning 20 square miles in less than a day, the Hawk Fire outside Reno has consumed buildings and forced 90,000 people to evacuate. Chief Richard Edwards saying with the fire 0% contained, all they can do is pray.
8: My thoughts and prayers go out to everyone that's been displaced through this incident, or those that have lost their home in this disaster.
6: They say a human caused the fire. A Texas congressman is demanding DHS release a 5-year-old boy detained by ICE on his way to a soccer game. This is ABC News.
9: South Jersey weather. From the CoastNewsToday.com Weather Center, here's your South Jersey AccuWeather forecast. Tonight will be clear with a low of 64. Tomorrow is expected to be less humid with plenty of sunshine and a high of 82. Tomorrow night will be clear with a low of 65. Tuesday will bring plenty of sunshine with a high of 82. Tuesday night will be clear and moonlit with a low of 66. Wednesday is forecasted to be mostly sunny with a high of 82. I'm meteorologist Jason Caterina with your AccuWeather forecast from CoastNewsToday.com.
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1: There's never been a more expensive time to own the pencil case of your dreams at the August to Remember Back to School Shopping event. 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
2: 13% of women say this is the most attractive feature of a man. 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
5: ABC News, I'm Wayne Cabot.
6: It kind of just felt like an end of the world scene. Every animal was trying to run and make it out as much as it could, but not everything was making it.
5: Jason Davis telling us how he made it out of what is now a 20-square-mile fire, the Hawk Fire outside Reno, which exploded in less than a day from a minor brush fire. Fueled by wind and bone-dry conditions across the West, homes have burned. 90,000 people have left their homes or under orders to. The fire apparently caused by a human. Police in Oregon are asking for the public's help after what they found at a fire scene in Washington County, Detective Shannon Wild.
7: The remains of 5 people were discovered, as well as multiple deceased domesticated animals.
5: No suspect has been found, and people in Forest Grove are advised to lock their doors. Oil prices high but stable as we await tomorrow's announcement by Treasury Secretary Bessent on what President Trump calls economic D-Day on Iran. This is ABC News.
8: From the CoastNewsToday.com Weather Center, here's your South Jersey AccuWeather forecast. Tonight will be clear with a low of 64. Tomorrow is expected to be less humid with plenty of sunshine and a high of 82. Tomorrow night will be clear with a low of 65. Tuesday will bring plenty of sunshine with a high of 82. Tuesday night will be clear and moonlit with a low of 66. Wednesday is forecasted to be mostly sunny with a high of 82. I'm meteorologist Jason Caterina with your AccuWeather forecast from CoastNewsToday.com.
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0: 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And here's another hour starting right now. 98.7 The Coast, WCZT, Villis, Ocean City, Cape May. 98.7.

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5: ABC News, I'm Wayne Cabot.
6: Looked over across the highway, and there it was. There was all the flames just coming right at us.
5: Right at Nicole Lucero, among 90,000 people fleeing flames around Reno from a 20-square-mile fire. Make that 23 square miles now. It was only a brush fire 24 hours ago. Walls of flame tonight line the mountains on the Nevada-California border. The Hawk Fire, caused by human activity. In Washington County, Oregon, Detective Shannon Wild on the gruesome discovery at a fire scene.
7: This is being investigated as a quintuple homicide. 5 people deceased.
5: No suspects yet, no one named, and police are telling people around Forest Grove to lock their doors. Iran may have attacked more public utilities based on reports out of Britain. A small-scale energy generator was shut down for 4 days at about the same time as attacks in the U.S. on water treatment systems. This is ABC News.
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9: From the CoastNewsToday.com Weather Center, here's your South Jersey AccuWeather forecast. Overnight will be clear with a low of 64. On Monday, expect less humidity and plenty of sunshine with a high of 82. Monday night will be clear with a low of 66. Tuesday will bring plenty of sunshine with a high of 82. Tuesday night will be clear and moonlit with a low of 66. Wednesday is set to be mostly sunny with a high of 82. I'm meteorologist Jason Caterina with your AccuWeather forecast from CoastNewsToday.com.
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6: ABC News, I'm Wayne Cabot. Bad and getting worse. What was a small brush fire yesterday has quickly scorched 23 square miles now around Reno and is 0% contained despite a massive effort.
7: We have over 1,000 plus first responders on this fire, and our main priority is the safety of you and our communities.
6: Sheriff Darren Balin, 90,000 are either out of their homes or being urged to leave. The fire, we're told, is human-caused. The bodies of 5 people and numerous pets have been found in what police are calling a quintuple homicide in Washington County, Oregon.
8: Exercise precaution, lock your doors. If you see anything suspicious, please call us. Again, we still have a heavy presence out in that area.
6: Detective Shannon Wild, unclear how they died. House Speaker Mike Johnson says he wasn't told about a recent private meeting between Trump's son-in-law Jared Kushner and Hakeem Jeffries, the Democratic minority leader. The speaker telling Fox News,
9: I'm telling you what, you better not bet against the House Republican.
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10: From the CoastNewsToday.com Weather Center, here's your South Jersey AccuWeather forecast. Overnight will be clear with a low of 64. On Monday, expect less humidity and plenty of sunshine with a high of 82. Monday night will be clear with a low of 66. Tuesday will bring plenty of sunshine with a high of 82. Tuesday night will be clear and moonlit with a low of 66. Wednesday is set to be mostly sunny with a high of 82. I'm meteorologist Jason Caterina with your AccuWeather forecast from CoastNewsToday.com.
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1: There's never been a more expensive time to own the pencil case of your dreams at the August to Remember Back to School Shopping event. 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
2: 13% of women say this is the most attractive feature of a man. 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
2: ABC News, I'm Wayne Cabot. Late word that a suspect has been found dead, apparently by suicide, in a quintuple homicide in Washington County, Oregon. Five people and several pets found dead as police investigated a vehicle fire. Looks like lava in the footage of fire rolling down a hill north of downtown Reno. From a little brush fire Saturday night to a massive wildfire scorching 23 square miles, the Hawk Fire growing in the wind, burning homes, forcing 42,000 to evacuate now, and a similar number being urged to. And says the incident commander, Sean Ackerson.
3: We can confirm that the fire was human caused. However, that is still undergoing active investigation and don't have further details provided at this time.
2: Zero contained as of the last update. 30 are dead, buried beneath a mountain of garbage that collapsed in Guinea's capital at 2 in the morning in heavy rain. A landfill landslide. This is ABC News. South Jersey
4: weather. From the CoastNewsToday.com Weather Center, here's your South Jersey AccuWeather forecast. Overnight will be clear with a low of 64. On Monday, expect less humidity and plenty of sunshine with a high of 82. Monday night will be clear with a low of 66. Tuesday will bring plenty of sunshine with a high of 82. Tuesday night will be clear and moonlit with a low of 66. Wednesday is set to be mostly sunny with a high of 82. I'm meteorologist Jason Caterina with your AccuWeather forecast from CoastNewsToday.com.
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5: 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And here's another hour starting right now. 98.7 The Coast, WC Cape May. 98.7.

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1: ABC News, I'm Wayne Cabot. Late word that a suspect has been found dead, apparently by suicide, in a quintuple homicide in Washington County, Oregon. Five people and several pets found dead as police investigated a vehicle fire. Looks like lava in the footage of fire rolling down a hill north of downtown Reno. From a little brush fire Saturday night to a massive wildfire scorching 23 square miles, the Hawk Fire growing in the wind, burning homes, forcing 42,000 to evacuate now, and a similar number being

0: being urged to, and says the incident commander, Sean Ackerson.
1: We can confirm that the fire was human caused. However, that is still undergoing active investigation and don't have further details to provide you at this time.
0: Zero contained as of the last update. 30 are dead, buried beneath a mountain of garbage that collapsed in Guinea's capital at 2 in the morning in heavy rain. A landfill landslide. This is ABC News. South Jersey
2: weather. From the CoastNewsToday.com Weather Center, here's your South Jersey AccuWeather forecast. Overnight will be clear with a low of 64. On Monday, expect less humidity and plenty of sunshine with a high of 82. Monday night will be clear with a low of 66. Tuesday will bring plenty of sunshine with a high of 82. Tuesday night will be clear and moonlit with a low of 66. Wednesday is set to be mostly sunny with a high of 82. I'm meteorologist Jason Caterina with your AccuWeather forecast from CoastNewsToday.com.
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1: 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Funding for this event has been made possible in part by the New Jersey State Council on the Arts, Department of State, the National Endowment for the Arts, CAPE Assist, and the Cape May County Board of County Commissioners through the Division of Culture and Heritage.
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3: This is being investigated as a quintuple homicide. 5 people deceased.
2: The gruesome discovery by police investigating a vehicle fire in Washington County, Oregon. Detective Shannon Wild. Late Sunday, Sheriff's Office identified 36-year-old Benjamin Charles Parker as the suspect. They say he's been found dead in his vehicle, apparently a suicide. From the descriptions, ABC's Melissa Adan is hearing from folks around Reno who barely escaped an explosive wildfire that's still growing. It must have seemed like the fires of hell.
4: Fire sweeping over our head, and so we're like, we got to get out of here.
5: Jason Davis telling us how he made it out.
4: It kind of just felt like an end of the world scene. Every animal was trying to run and make it out as much as it could, but not everything was making it.
5: One of just tens of thousands forced to evacuate.
2: 90,000 being forced to leave their homes. The fire apparently caused by a human. This is ABC News.
6: From the CoastNewsToday.com Weather Center, here's your South Jersey AccuWeather forecast. Overnight will be clear with a low of 64. On Monday, expect less humidity and plenty of sunshine with a high of 82. Monday night will be clear with a low of 66. Tuesday will bring plenty of sunshine with a high of 82. Tuesday night will be clear and moonlit with a low of 66. Wednesday is set to be mostly sunny with a high of 82. I'm meteorologist Jason Caterina with your AccuWeather forecast from CoastNewsToday.com.
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0: 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There's never been a better time to buy Shore Real Estate in Cape May County. 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

0: Hey, it's Mark Hunter from The Wake Up Call, and yes, it's that time of year again.
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0: We are heading back to the high schools in Cape May County for the 2026 Back to School Tour. It'll include stops at Middle Township High School on Friday, September 4th, Lower Cape May Regional High School on Wednesday, September 23rd, Wildwood Catholic Academy on Thursday, September 24th, and Cape May Tech Tuesday, September 29th. 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
1: ABC News, I'm Wayne Cabot. Late word that a suspect has been found dead, apparently by suicide, in a quintuple homicide in Washington County, Oregon. Five people and several pets found dead as police investigated a vehicle fire. Looks like lava in the footage of fire rolling down a hill north of downtown Reno. From a little brush fire Saturday night to a massive wildfire scorching 23 square miles, the Hawk Fire growing in the wind, burning homes, forcing 42,000 to evacuate now, and a similar number being urged to. And says the incident commander, Sean Ackerson.
2: We can confirm that the fire was human caused. However, that is still undergoing active investigation and don't have further details to provide you at this time.
1: Zero contained as of the last update. 30 are dead, buried beneath a mountain of garbage that collapsed in Guinea's capital at 2 in the morning in heavy rain. A landfill landslide. This is ABC News.
3: From the CoastNewsToday.com Weather Center, here's your South Jersey AccuWeather forecast. Today, expect lower humidity levels with abundant sunshine reaching a high of 82. Tonight will be clear with a low of 66. Tomorrow will bring plenty of sunshine once again with a high of 82. Tomorrow night will be clear and moonlit with a low of 66. Moving on to Wednesday, it will be mostly sunny with a high of 82. Thursday will start off breezy in the morning, then turn humid with a mix of clouds and sunshine. Watch out for a thunderstorm in the afternoon as the temperature reaches 81. I'm meteorologist Joe Lundberg with your AccuWeather forecast from CoastNewsToday.com.
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1: There's never been a more expensive time to own the pencil case of your dreams at the August to Remember Back to School Shopping event. 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
2: 13% of women say this is the most attractive feature of a man. 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
10: The gruesome discovery by police investigating a vehicle fire in Washington County, Oregon. Detective Shannon Wild. Late Sunday, Sheriff's Office identified 36-year-old Benjamin Charles Parker as the suspect. They say he's been found dead in his vehicle, apparently a suicide. From the descriptions, ABC's Melissa Adan is hearing from folks around Reno who barely escaped an explosive wildfire that's still growing. It must have seemed like the fires of hell.
12: Fire sweeping over our head, and so we're like, we got to get out of here.
13: Jason Davis telling us how he made it out.
12: It kind of just felt like an end of the world scene. Every animal was trying to run and make it out as much as it could, but not everything was making it.
13: One of just tens of thousands forced to evacuate.
10: 90,000 being forced to leave their homes. The fire apparently caused by a human. This is ABC News.
14: From the CoastNewsToday.com Weather Center, here's your South Jersey AccuWeather forecast. Today, expect lower humidity levels with abundant sunshine, reaching a high of 82. Tonight will be clear with a low of 66. Tomorrow will bring plenty of sunshine once again with a high of 82. Tomorrow night will be clear and moonlit with a low of 66. Moving on to Wednesday, it will be mostly sunny with a high of 82. Thursday will start off breezy in the morning, then turn humid with a mix of clouds and sunshine. Watch out for a thunderstorm in the afternoon as the temperature reaches 81. I'm meteorologist Joe Lundberg with your AccuWeather forecast from CoastNewsToday.com.
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1: 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And here's another hour starting right now. 98.7 The Coast, WCZT, Villis, Ocean City, Cape May.

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3: ABC News, I'm Mike Dabusky. A new round of sanctions on Iran are expected to be announced later today, with President Trump calling the measures economic D-Day for the country. This after a weekend of escalating trade tensions between the U.S. and Canada, with dozens of Canadian goods from cars to whiskey to hockey sticks now facing 50% import tariffs.
4: Bottom line, what this means is that American companies importing any of the products on this list of tariffs that have gone into place, they're going to be paying 50% more. And as we have seen over the past year and a half, often the companies that are paying more, importers paying more, they pass those higher costs down in the form of higher prices to American households.
3: ABC's Elizabeth Schulze. Canada has vowed to impose retaliatory tariffs on American goods in the coming weeks. And Tropical Storm Moke is passing by the southern coast of Hawaii today, with some areas of the Big Island forecast to see up to 15 inches of rain. This is ABC News.
5: From the CoastNewsToday.com Weather Center, here's your South Jersey AccuWeather forecast. Today, expect lower humidity levels with abundant sunshine, reaching a high of 82. Tonight will be clear with a low of 66. Tomorrow will bring plenty of sunshine once again with a high of 82. Tomorrow night will be clear and moonlit with a low of 66. Moving on to Wednesday, it will be mostly sunny with a high of 82. Thursday will start off breezy in the morning, then turn humid with a mix of clouds and sunshine. Watch out for a thunderstorm in the afternoon as the temperature reaches 81. I'm meteorologist Joe Lundberg with your AccuWeather forecast from CoastNewsToday.com.
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1: 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Thank you so much for starting off your week with us. My name is Mark Hunter. I'll be here with you until 10 a.m. We got a lot of fun things planned for the show, including your chance to win. We'll talk about that in just a couple moments. But first, let's get you all set up here at the top of this Monday. It is August the 21st, 2026. We're in week number 35 of 2026. And amongst the celebrity birthdays today, we have actor and comedian Dave Chappelle, who is 53 today. Former talk show host, and didn't he do a little acting too? Craig Kilborn, he is 64. We have, speaking of actress, the 1987 Best Actress Oscar winner for her role in Children of a Lesser God, Marley Matlin, who is 61 today. We have actress Anne Archer, who is 79. We have the World Wrestling Entertainment owner, Vince McMahon, who is 81. Retired Baltimore Orioles player who holds baseball's consecutive games record at 2,632 after breaking Lou Gehrig's record. It's Cal Ripken Jr., who is 66 today. We have the actor Chad Michael Murray, who we've seen in things like One Tree Hill and A Cinderella Story and House of Wax 45. We have the actor Steve Guttenberg, who is 68. We have actor Stephen Fry in V is for Vendetta, Bones, Gosford Park, 69. We have the actor who played Ron Weasley in the Harry Potter films, Rupert Grint, is 38 today. Othiel Burbridge, the bassist for the Allman Brothers Band, 62. We have the former bassist of Quicksilver Messenger Service, for former keyboardist of Jefferson Starship, David Freeberg, who is 88. We have the guitarist Mason Williams. He had an instrumental hit. The song was called Classical Gas. He is 88. We have the actor David Kochner, I believe it is, who was, and pardon me, but he was a champ in Anchorman, The Legend of Ron Burgundy. Oh, that's who it is. He was Herschel in Talladega Nights, The Ballad of Ricky Bobby. He was on Snakes on a Plane as well. Was he one of the snakes? No, I'm just kidding. 64 years old. And we have actor Alex O'Loughlin, who you've seen in Hawaii 5-0, The Shield, The Backup Plan, who is 50 today. Some of the things that happened on this date, the 24th of August throughout the years, it was on this day in 79 AD. Somebody remember something from that long ago? It had to be a pretty big event. Well, it was. It was a tragic event. The long dormant Mount Vesuvius erupted, which buried the Roman cities of Pompeii and Herculaneum in lava and ash. An estimated 20,000 people died. In 1814, British forces invaded Washington, D.C. during the War of 1812 and set fire to the Capitol, the White House, and other federal buildings. Potato chips were invented on this date by Chef George Crum in Saratoga Springs, New York. It happened in 1853. And it was actually quite by accident. The story goes that there was a customer that was upset. I guess they were supposed to be like sliced potatoes, and the guy was complaining that they weren't thin enough. So George Crumb says, I'm going to show you, and made them ultra thin. And, inadvertently created the potato chip. Everybody seemed to like it. The customer, everybody has tried it. This is pretty good. We got to keep making more of these. Anyway, it was on this date in 1869 that the waffle iron is patented by Cornelius Swartout. In 1932, Amelia Earhart becomes the first woman to fly nonstop across the United States. In 1949, the North Atlantic Treaty went into effect. The NATO parties agreeing that an armed attack against one would be considered an attack against them all. In 1954, the Communist Control Act went into effect that virtually outlawed the Communist Party in the U.S. But I'm going to say, wait a minute. Don't you see sometimes when you look at the ballot, there'd still be somebody that's got like some kind of communist, I don't know. But anyway, that took effect in 1954. In 1968, France becomes the world's fifth nuclear power when it exploded a test hydrogen bomb. In 1981, Mark David Chapman was sentenced to 20 years to life in jail for the killing of John Lennon. In 1989, Pete Rose banned for life from baseball by the commissioner Abe Bartlett Giamatti for gambling on the game. Rose, the sport's all-time hit leader and holder of 19 major league records, is still subject to the ban and is not allowed into the Hall of Fame. Quite controversial. Some people are saying that, you should let up on him. And, well, I can kind of see that argument because now today there's all kinds of sports betting on everything. But anyway, we move on. In 1990, singer Sinead O'Connor was booed by the audience at a concert here in New Jersey. She refused to allow the U.S. national anthem to be played before her show. In 1991, after the failed coup, Soviet President Mikhail Gorbachev resigned as head of the Communist Party and urged his leadership to disband the organization. It was on this date in 1992 that Hurricane Andrew blew into South Florida, leaving in its wake billions of dollars in damage, 55 deaths, and 50,000 people homeless in Florida, Louisiana, and the Bahamas. In 2007, today was the day that the NFL suspended Atlanta Falcons quarterback Michael Vick for his involvement in dogfighting. In 2009, the Los Angeles County coroner ruled that Michael Jackson's death was a homicide caused by a mix of drugs meant to treat insomnia. And in 2011, Steve Jobs resigned as CEO of Apple Incorporated. Today's holidays, well, because we mentioned the Waffle Iron, it's National Waffle Day. It is International Strange Music Day. It's National Knife Day. It's National Peach Pie Day. It's Pluto Demoted Day. Oh, yeah, I'm assuming that has to do with when Pluto was suddenly made not a planet. I don't know. I still think it's a planet. It is Kobe Bryant Day. It's Vesuvius Day, and it's Weather Complaint Day. So yeah, you can complain about the weather if it's less than ideal. We will be running down, of course, the AccuWeather throughout the morning, keeping an eye on some things here too. With that, we also have your ABC News already running with the national and international. We're going to get our first Coast News Today and sports updates of the day in less than 1/2 hour's time. And as we like to do, we give you the chance to win. We're going to be doing this during our 9 a.m. hour. Yes, you know what we got? We've got Mad Viking Monday, where it's going to be your chance to score some cool merch from Mad Viking Dock Bar and Grill, Cape May Harbor on Ocean Drive there. We've also got a couple of drink tokens that you can use and enjoy. So we'll be giving you the chance to score that. Oh, and we'll see if we can chat with Victor Faison. You know, we have On the Town with Victor on our sister station 106.3 Coast Country WKOE tonight. So we got that all coming your way. Here we go as we've got the Monday. Thanks for starting off your morning with us.

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1: It's a wake-up call with the most hit music every morning. Thanks for starting off here with 98.7 The Coast, WCZT. And one of the things that we have on Mondays, we get the weekly address from Da Pope. And he's going to be talking about what a lot of parents are dealing with these days. So take it away, Pope.
2: Hey there, this is Leo the 14th, Da Pope. Well, it's every parent's favorite time of the year.
1: Yep.
2: Back to school. Your kids will be someone else's problem for a few hours.
1: Right.
2: But it's not like when I was growing up going to St. Mary's. Back then, the nuns were so strict. I was always getting in trouble for playing church because they said I was so good, I was showing up Monsignor Clements, who said I'd never amount to anything. Yeah, he also said I needed to learn math the hard way because I wouldn't always have a calculator in my pocket.
1: Right, right.
2: But I always wanted to be a priest, just like kids want to be a fireman or a cop, or these days, a social media influencer. But schools changed a lot.
1: Yeah.
2: Back then, we didn't have computers, just rulers for the nuns to hit you with. Stay blessed, you guys.
1: Yes, but it was efficient. It worked, right? Yeah, everybody fell in line for the most part. Anyways, I know. A lot of us parents probably, you probably are having your own little recollections of going back to school, right? Sending your kids off to school. But anyways, and it's just kind of weird this year because, you know, some of us going back before Labor Day. I know that that is common in other parts of our country, but here I'm just not used to it. But anyway, sorry, kids. We have more of the Wake Up Call coming up here on this Monday. Good morning.
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0: Cape May County Task Force completes latest traffic safety detail. This is Robert Michael from Coast News Today. A coordinated traffic enforcement detail involving 10 law enforcement agencies recently wrapped up its fourth operation across Cape May County. Operating under the SHIELD Task Force initiative, officers conducted 48 motor vehicle stops along several major routes, resulting in 17 summonses and 2 arrests. One driver was taken into custody on an outstanding warrant, while another faces drug and weapon charges. County Prosecutor Jeffrey Sutherland says the cross-jurisdictional effort allows police to strategically target dangerous driving behaviors and ultimately save lives. And the OC Water Park is shutting down its Lazy River attraction earlier than expected this season. The park announced that today, August 21st, will be the final day guests can use the river. Management cited staffing shortages as the reason for the closure, noting that many seasonal lifeguards are departing for the start of the new school year to ensure the attraction operates safely. This is Robert Michael from Coast News Today.
1: Here's your CoastNewsToday.com sports report. I'm John Thayer. Kyle Schwarber hit a walk-off home run, and the Phillies rallied for a win over the St. Louis Cardinals, 6-4, 9 hits in the victory for the Phillies, who are now 73-58. Philadelphia's won 9 consecutive games, now within 3 games of the Atlanta Braves. Phillies back in action tonight in Seattle against the Mariners. The Philadelphia Eagles fell short against the Patriots in preseason action on Saturday, 24-21. Eagles are 0-2. Tanner McKee with a pair of touchdown passes in the loss. On the NASCAR Cup Series this weekend at New Hampshire, Ryan Blaney the winner, Bubba Wallace was second, Josh Berry was third, Christopher Bell and Kyle Larson rounded out the top 5. Bundle auto and home, renters or condo, and save with Progressive. I'm John Thayer with your CoastNewsToday.com sports report.

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4: From the CoastNewsToday.com Weather Center, here's your South Jersey AccuWeather forecast. Today, expect lower humidity levels with abundant sunshine reaching a high of 82. Tonight will be clear with a low of 66. Tomorrow will bring plenty of sunshine once again with a high of 82. Tomorrow night will be clear and moonlit with a low of 66. Moving on to Wednesday, it will be mostly sunny with a high of 82. Thursday will start off breezy in the morning, then turn humid with a mix of clouds and sunshine. Watch out for a thunderstorm in the afternoon as the temperature reaches 81. I'm meteorologist Joe Lundberg with your AccuWeather forecast from CoastNewsToday.com.
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0: it up. Loving, I'm living, so we turning up. Yeah, we turning it up.
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2: It's a wake-up call here on 98.7 The Coast, WCZT. This is Mark. So happy to be here with you. All right. Not crazy, though, the fact that it's Monday, but we're going to have your opportunity to win with Mad Viking Monday coming up in the 9 a.m. hour, so stay tuned for that. I do want to mention this. Did you know? This is really actually kind of exciting. High school football returning to the radio this week. I know. It seems just kind of weird to me, but it is also exciting because we're going to be featuring games all season long. We're going to try to get, you know, coverage of games for all of the local teams. I can tell you that first up, it's going to be Lower Cape May Regional as they host Cinnaminson. This is coming up on Thursday at 6 p.m. Now, we're really excited about this because there's a new way for you to check out the game as well. Now, it'll be on our sister station, 106.3 Coast Country WKOE, as you've become accustomed to. And it's going to be Derek Peace and Scott McCracken with that play-by-play on Thursday evening at 6. So you can catch it on the radio as always. But we also have the Shore.tv. We've been talking a lot about the Shore.tv because this is going to be, and this channel is being built as we speak, this is going to be the go-to source for all things local. And we are, you know, going to have programs on there. Like, for example, Victor Fazin, we'll be chatting with him in a little bit. Victor, he is going to have On the Town on there and his Bishore Real Estate show on there. And that is going to be like a video version of those shows coming soon to the channel, okay? And things that are local that are going to be of interest to you. Now, you can actually get a show on the Shore.tv. What you want to do is I'll give you Kim's information. She could tell you more about it. Kim at regionalmediainc.com, because we do have half-hour and hour-long slots available for your program if you want to promote your business, or if you have the urge to do a talk show, if you have any kind of special interest, keep that in mind. But back to talking about the high school games, if you are a business and you want to sponsor one or more of these games, absolutely contact Kim as well at kim@regionalmediainc.com, because we can get you involved with having a message during the game, several messages actually during the game, announcing you as an official sponsor of said high school sports broadcast. All right, so kim@regionalmediainc.com, and don't forget that game coming up. Now, we also have the Back to School Tour, which is coming, and this is a tradition here on the stations of Coastal Broadcasting. Yours truly going to be broadcasting from all the high schools in Cape May County. Now, right now, as of this Monday morning, the first school I have listed is going to be Friday, September 4th at Middle Township High School. Excited about that. We plan it being at Lower Cape May Regional. I was just mentioning them on September 23rd. Wildwood Catholic the next day on September 24th. Cape May Tech on September 29th. We're pinpointing and finalizing a date for Wildwood High School. But once again, another opportunity for you as a community-minded business to be a sponsor. So please contact Kim at regionalmediainc.com. Kim@regionalmediainc.com. And let her know you'd like to be a sponsor of one or both of these great features. We just love throwing the spotlight on our amazing students, our amazing youth here in the area. All right, let's take a quick break. We are going to get you some ABC News, AccuWeather coming up next, too. 98.7 The Coast. Good morning.
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14: ABC News, I'm Mike Dubusky. Thousands of people getting out of the way of the Hawk Fire in Nevada, already burning through around 15,000 acres. Ricky Williams and his family are among the evacuees.
15: We saw the fire come down the hill, so I gathered up all the family and we took off.
14: The fire so far, 0% contained. President Trump calls this an economic D-Day for Iran. New sanctions are set to be unveiled this afternoon. Iran declaring no oil will flow through the Strait of Hormuz if, quote, the economic war continues. Canada and the U.S. in a fresh economic fight, the White House putting new 50% tariffs in place.
16: The list ranges from Canadian alcohol to building materials. You've got dog leashes in this list, hockey sticks. It is a pretty carved out list of products that will be affected here. And we're
14: ABC's Elizabeth Schulze, Canada promising to retaliate. This is ABC News.
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17: From the CoastNewsToday.com Weather Center, here's your South Jersey AccuWeather forecast. Today, expect lower humidity levels with abundant sunshine reaching a high of 82. Tonight will be clear with a low of 66. Tomorrow will bring plenty of sunshine once again with a high of 82. Tomorrow night will be clear and moonlit with a low of 66. Moving on to Wednesday, it will be mostly sunny with a high of 82. Thursday will start off breezy in the morning, then turn humid with a mix of clouds and sunshine. Watch out for a thunderstorm in the afternoon as the temperature reaches 81. I'm meteorologist Joe Lundberg with your AccuWeather forecast from CoastNewsToday.com.
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1: 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And here's another hour starting right now. 98.7 The Coast, WCZT, Villis, Ocean City, Cape May.

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1: The wake up call with the most hit music in the morning. This is Mark starting off here on the Monday with you. And, well, we'll be hearing from Jackie Money at around 8:15, as we always do. But what's interesting here, I'm going to talk a little bit of a money story that has been kind of dominating the political headlines. The United States has gotten itself into some serious debt. $40 trillion, that's trillion, not billion, not million, $40 trillion of debt. 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
1: Well, I'll tell you what, we do have to spend some money in the military because didn't we use all the rockets? I don't know. I'm just going by what people say. It could be wrong. Anyways, good luck, America. We have more of the wake-up call coming up here on this Monday. Good.

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1: It's a wake-up call here on 98.7 The Coast, WCZT. Yeah, it's Monday, but that means tonight it's an all-new On the Town with Victor Faison on our sister station, 106.3 Coast Country, WKOE.
2: Yeah, baby. Yes. You know what it is. Hey, listen, we up here painting the town. Riccardi Brothers is all up in the house. But, Mark, I'm looking forward to tonight's show. I'm having a special guest. They're all guests are special to me and On the Town Nation. But Dr. Sarah Bonafini should be with me in studio tonight from iAssociates. And we're debuting a new segment on our platforms here at Coastal Broadcasting called Seeing Clearly with iAssociates. And I couldn't be happier to having her here. This young lady, phenomenal. I interviewed her a few years ago, Mark, at our old studios in Wildwood, our other studio, I shouldn't say that, our other studio in Wildwood. And at that time, she was the youngest really surgeon and doctor that performs these cataract procedures and eye procedures. And so I'm looking forward to the conversation with her, and it's kind of a full circle moment, bringing her back on and talking to her. This is like over 3 years ago that I think I spoke with her, and we had been corresponding here and there. So I'm looking forward to that. Also, you know, like I say, with iAssociates, they're going to be doing a segment with us, I want to say every other week, going into that. So just to let people know, and see all for you people out here, see, I'm not vain, but I know people that are, and it's okay, because we're looking at doing specials and things of that nature there for Botox and things. So I just got to just tell you, I had a great weekend by the grace, and my daughter's going to be, was in with us this weekend, had dinner with her, and so I was, you know, it cost your boy some money, but anyway. I said, yeah, I want to go to dinner, Dad. Yeah, well, you are you paying? No. But anyway, no, it's always you know what I'm saying? Happy meal.
1: You know, the extra value meals aren't that valuable anymore.
2: I know.
1: Yeah, it's like, wait, it's like $14? There's a burger, there's a fries, there's a drink. Wait, where's the gold coins or something?
2: No, they're saying take it out of your mouth. Take the fillings out your mouth. That's what they're asking you for. But no, it was a good weekend. I really enjoyed it and everything else. I always like spending time, you know, with the family and what have you. And you know as well as I do, we don't always have that luxury with that for what we do, because what we do is every day. It doesn't matter. Even if we're on the microphone or we're out and about, we're always looking at something that's going to wind up either A, making news, or B, us being us, you know, reporting on news.
1: Right.
2: So, you know, it's I'm looking forward to tonight. Tonight gives me a lot of an escape to talk about different things that I have come across, you know, throughout my week. And like I said, I was reading a couple of things in the Wall Street Journal and the Washington Post, and then I read some things here in the New York Post. I was just reading up on data centers and all that kind of thing. So I'm kind of getting that together, but I'm also looking at it from the perspective of the educational side of it too, and what that can provide to the areas there. But all in all, though, On the Town Nation, you know, you guys know what it is. And I love being able to bring you different of opinions and different people from different walks of life and different perspectives, you know. And as we continue to go forward, Mark, and you're well aware of this, you know, I'll be shooting a lot of things live on Shore TV, ShoreTV.com. Shout out to you guys over there.
1: Shore.TV.
2: Shore.TV. Thank you. I appreciate it.
1: That's okay.
2: Got to get it right. Correct your boy. You know what it is. Correct your boy.
1: That's all right.
2: You know, so we're really, really excited about that. And I'm just trying to set some things up for a couple other venues that I'm going into to sit up here to highlight a lot of the businesses in and around the area. And for you businesses that might think about this, reach out to me, you know, email me, and we'll see what we can come up with. But I tell you, extremely excited about our new platform that we've unveiled a few weeks ago. And like you said, theshore.tv.
1: And make sure to reach out to Victor at regionalmediainc.com.
2: I appreciate
1: and,
2: that.
1: Yeah, and,
2: I appreciate
1: get you on
2: that.
1: There.
2: Hey, listen, we're going into the fall months of the year. But, you know, Mark, I got to tell you, it's still, to you and me, it's still the summer. I always used to tell people it's called the Indian summer. Because I always tell people, I used to say growing up as a kid, if you can be down here in the September, October, and early November, I said you're a lucky person. So, like I say, it's all about the 609 for us here.
1: So definitely tune in tonight on 106.3 Coast Country, WKOE, for On the Town. iAssociates representing. And doesn't know this, but the finale of the show, she's bringing in the eye chart, and Victor's going to read that with the naked eye.
2: And listen, Acme Moving Company on the very bottom. I actually do that to the doctors when I get an eye report. They say, where's that at? I said, wait a minute, you can't see that?
1: Acme eye chart.
2: That's right. Yeah. I'm telling you, I actually do that to them, too.
1: A reference to an old Looney Tunes episode, people, if you don't know. But here's the thing. They'll probably do the same thing to me when they're here for their visits on the Tuesdays, and it'll be fun to see how far I can get on the eye chart. I can read that big E at the top, but outside of that, I don't know. But anyway, tune in tonight.
2: I appreciate it. You know, you guys, I'll be rolling up in a Ford, you know, Ford, the official car company of owning the town, you know, Kendall, up there on 525 Lincoln Boulevard. Got to give you guys some special love. But you know what we like to say, Mark? If it's Monday night and it's 7 o'clock, light a cigarette, get a glass of wine. It's time for Victor on the town.
1: 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Always a pleasure, Vic.
2: I appreciate you letting me come on by here and just guest with you to start the week.
1: Yeah, you're always welcome. We'll take a quick break. We got more on the way here on this Monday and Wake Up Call, 98.7 to Coast. Good morning.
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1: Cape May County Task Force completes latest traffic safety detail. This is Robert Michael from Coast News Today. A coordinated traffic enforcement detail involving 10 law enforcement agencies recently wrapped up its fourth operation across Cape May County. Operating under the SHIELD Task Force initiative, officers conducted 48 motor vehicle stops along several major routes, resulting in 17 summonses and 2 arrests. One driver was taken into custody on an outstanding warrant, while another faces drug and weapon charges. County Prosecutor Jeffrey Sutherland says the cross-jurisdictional effort allows police to strategically target dangerous driving behaviors and ultimately save lives. And the OC Water Park is shutting down its Lazy River attraction earlier than expected this season. The park announced that today, August 21st, will be the final day guests can use the river. Management cited staffing shortages as the reason for the closure, noting that many seasonal lifeguards are departing for the start of the new school year to ensure the attraction operates safely. This is Robert Michael from Coast News Today.
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2: 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I'm John Thayer. Kyle Schwarber hit a walk-off home run, and the Phillies rallied for a win over the St. Louis Cardinals, 6-4, 9 hits in the victory for the Phillies, who are now 73-58. Philadelphia's won 9 consecutive games, now within 3 games of the Atlanta Braves. Phillies back in action tonight in Seattle against the Mariners. The Philadelphia Eagles fell short against the Patriots in preseason action on Saturday, 24-21. Eagles are 0-2, Tanner McKee with a pair of touchdown passes in the loss. On the NASCAR Cup Series this weekend at New Hampshire, Ryan Blaney the winner, Bubba Wallace was second, Josh Berry was third, Christopher Bell and Kyle Larson rounded out the top 5. Bundle auto and home, renters or condo, and save with Progressive. I'm John Thayer with your CoastNewsToday.com sports report.

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4: From the CoastNewsToday.com Weather Center, here's your South Jersey AccuWeather forecast. Today, expect lower humidity levels with abundant sunshine, reaching a high of 82. Tonight will be clear with a low of 66. Tomorrow will bring plenty of sunshine once again with a high of 82. Tomorrow night will be clear and moonlit with a low of 66. Moving on to Wednesday, it will be mostly sunny with a high of 82. Thursday will start off breezy in the morning, then turn humid with a mix of clouds and sunshine. Watch out for a thunderstorm in the afternoon as the temperature reaches 81. I'm meteorologist Joe Lundberg with your AccuWeather forecast from CoastNewsToday.com.
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3: 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Hey, you know, we still have, even though we're getting into the final days here of the month of August, it's still, I'm still dawning on me. I'm like, okay, like a week from now, we'll be almost done with this month. I mean, it's crazy. But let's not rush it. Let's enjoy everything that is available to us as best we can for the rest of the summer season. And with that in mind, keep in mind that in downtown Wildwood, there's always things going on. You know, there's music that happens on Thursday nights. There's the movies that have been happening on Tuesday nights. There's the Downtown Wildwood Farmers Market that happens on Saturdays. So let's take advantage of all of it. Now, with that being said, tonight is going to be the final. Tomorrow night is going to be the final movie. It's been great family-friendly movies all throughout the season. And tonight, why do I keep saying tonight? Yeah, I need, let me take a little sip of coffee here. Here we go. Sip of coffee. I need that. It's tomorrow night, okay? Tomorrow night. I'm so excited that this movie is happening. Tomorrow night, okay? Get that straight there, Mark. Tomorrow night at sunset, it's going to be the movie Stitchhead. So that'll be the final family-friendly movie of the season playing there on the plaza. But make an evening of it tomorrow and get on out there. Get there a little early, okay? You can partake in the delicious foods and the restaurants there in downtown Wildwood. We've got, when you go to see the movie, Wildwood High School, they're going to have all of your movie theater type concessions. So don't worry about that. We've got your popcorn. We've got your snacks. They've got it taken care of for you. And plus, we do have, like, for example, Utterly Ice Cream right there. They have specials going on for the movie nights as well. So maybe have a little ice cream after the show and just make a good time of it on Burn Plaza at Oak and Pacific Avenues in Wildwood tomorrow evening. All right. Tomorrow evening, Mark. And I do want to talk a little bit about the music, because every Thursday at 7:30, weather permitting, they've got live music on Burn Plaza. And it's going to be Large Flower Heads this Thursday. Now, maybe my head's been in the sand. I'm not familiar with Large Flower Heads, so I might have to check this one out. You know what? All music is great music, so make sure to check them out Thursday at 7:30. And then I mentioned that Downtown Wildwood Farmers Market. Only a couple more of them left. I know it's very sad to me because it's bittersweet. I love it, though, when I'm there. And you definitely should take advantage of everything that is available for you. Of course, we've got your fresh fruits and vegetables, all the fresh produce, at least three stands, I believe, that have been set up for that. But then, of course, we've got your flowers, lots of great florists there. We have your plants. We have the really awesome baked goods, everything from, you know, sourdough breads to ready-to-eat pizzas to things like cupcakes and cookies and just all kinds of deliciousness going on there. That wasn't enough. Then we also have lots of the specialty foods. Guacamole and honey and pickles and beef jerky. We have spices. We have sauces, the hot sauces, the barbecue sauces. We got all that stuff going on there for you too, and things like, you know, vinegars and things like that. We've got so many things for your home. We've got a man that does like wooden benches and really cool beach boxes for your flip-flops. We've

0: got people that do all kinds of things that you'll love hanging in your home or making a part of your home. We have people that have candles and soaps. We have things for your dog, dog collars and dog treats. We have apparel for you ladies and men out there. So we've got jewelry. It just goes on and on and on. So don't miss out on it. That happens Saturday morning starting at 8 a.m. Not just on Burn Plaza, by the way, but also on Pacific Avenue. They have it blocked off between Oak and Skellinger Avenues. A couple blocks there with vendors lined up there as well. So don't miss out on that. And the last thing I'll mention is that they've got fitness on the plaza. Monday, Wednesdays, and Fridays, it's all about Pilates. Shore Fitness puts on the hour-long class, just $10 on those mornings at 8 a.m. is when it starts. But then they have on Tuesdays and Thursdays boot camp classes, same time, just $10 per class, and any fitness level is welcome, all right? They'll work with you no matter what your speed, all right? They'll take care of you. So much happening downtown. Keep track of it all by going to doow.com. And you can also go online to the socials, IG and Facebook. It's Wildwood by the Sea, of course, underscores on Instagram, all right, between those words. And then on X, you can follow at @DOOWildwoodNJ. We're looking forward to another fun week and one more final movie night tomorrow night in downtown Wildwood. We're going to get you updated with some ABC News and the AccuWeather coming up next here on 98.7 The Coast. Good morning.
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6: ABC News, I'm Mike Dabusky. New sanctions on Iran due to be unveiled by Treasury Secretary Scott Bessent this afternoon in what President Trump is calling an economic D-Day. Canada and the United States squaring off in a new trade fight. Canada's prime minister promising a dollar-for-dollar response to those 50% tariffs ordered by President Trump. More from ABC's Elizabeth Schulze in Washington.
7: We know that prices, inflation, the economy are a top, if not the top concern for so many voters. A lot of the states that have the biggest trade with Canada, think Michigan, Wisconsin, those are critical states in the midterm election. And those are very well places where you could see now consumers paying higher prices for some of these goods.
6: Tens of thousands of people forced from their homes by the Hawk Fire around Reno, Nevada, and thousands more could be ordered to get out soon. The fire growing to over 15,000 acres. This is ABC News.
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8: From the CoastNewsToday.com Weather Center, here's your South Jersey AccuWeather forecast. Today, expect lower humidity levels with abundant sunshine reaching a high of 82. Tonight will be clear with a low of 66. Tomorrow will bring plenty of sunshine once again with a high of 82. Tomorrow night will be clear and moonlit with a low of 66. Moving on to Wednesday, it will be mostly sunny with a high of 82. Thursday will start off breezy in the morning, then turn humid with a mix of clouds and sunshine. Watch out for a thunderstorm in the afternoon as the temperature reaches 81. I'm meteorologist Joe Lundberg with your AccuWeather forecast from CoastNewsToday.com.
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1: 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This is Mark. I am so glad to be here with you. Oh, yeah, it's that time.
2: And now, Dad Joke Theater.
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1: Wow, a really dark turn on that one, Dad. Oh, man. Anyway, look, we're going to be chatting with Jackie Money in just a little bit. Find out how we're moving into this new trading week. She'll run it all down for us in just a little bit. 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Good morning to you.

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1: All right, my goodness. It is 8:17 in the morning here on the Wake Up Call, 98.7 The Coast, WCZT. Our weather for today, here we go. We do have at least a little less humid today, which is good. It's going to be a nice day. With plenty of sunshine, expect a high of about 83. Clear skies tonight down to 66. Tomorrow, looking like it's going to be a pretty good day tomorrow as well. Plenty of sunshine with a high of 80. Right now, we are at 72 degrees here in Cape May Courthouse. And, of course, it is about that time to talk to Jackie Money. But I got to tell you, like seconds ago, we were having a discussion. No, look, you definitely had a more interesting weekend than I.
2: Uh-huh.
1: All right.
2: Okay. So I will tell you, Mark, what I did again.
1: I love this, by the way.
2: So myself and several of my friends went to a Mrs. Roper romp on Saturday, which is where you dress up like Mrs. Roper from Three's Company, and you all go out to, a bar or something like that. And the one that I went, there was actually several of them going on in Wildwood on the same day.
1: I know. What is up with that? Maybe it's an anniversary or something. I don't know.
2: I don't know. But the one that I attended was at Flip Flops, and it was actually a fundraiser for survivors of cancer. So it was a very good cause. The Flip Flops was, I've never seen it that crowded. It was packed full of Mrs. Ropers. There was costume contests. It was just a good time.
1: I'm sorry.
2: So if you ever get a chance to participate in a Mrs. Roper romp, I highly, highly recommend doing it.
1: Now, of course, you know, everybody, I had to ask the most important question. Were you dressed like Mrs. Roper?
2: Of course.
1: Of course you were.
2: It's funny because there, I think this is a thing like nationwide, these Roper romps. And you can just get, like, you can go on Amazon and just search for Mrs. Roper costume. And like a ton of them come up. So wigs, the curly haired.
1: That's
2: wigs,
1: what I was gonna say. I'm trying to imagine this.
2: I have pictures. Oh, will not be shared.
1: But I do have
2: pictures.
1: All right. I was gonna say, you know, wow, that's cool though that it's raising money. But I'm trying to picture that in my head. That must have been a lot of fun.
2: There was mostly Mrs. Ropers. There was some Stanleys. There was some Chrissy's. There was one gentleman dressed like Chrissy with the blonde hair and the pigtails. Right. It was a good time.
1: I was going to say, there has to be like a, were there any Jacks?
2: No, I don't know. I think there may have been one Jack.
1: Okay, all right. So they're like the younger part of our audience probably has no clue what I'm talking about.
2: Absolutely, or
1: what
2: we're talking about. What was the other roommate's name? The one with the dark hair.
1: Janet.
2: There was no Janet.
1: There's no Janet.
2: No Janet.
1: All right. So next year.
2: That's how you could win the costume contest. Well. If you showed up like Janet.
1: So that is so cool, though. I think that is
2: really
1: awesome.
2: And it was
1: for
2: a good cause. So it was a fun time. You got to be silly and raise some money for survivors of cancer. So it was great.
1: You could probably tell me this, even if you don't know, because somebody else would have known. Does Mrs. Roper have a catchphrase? I'm trying to think. Somebody would know.
2: So.
1: But yeah.
2: I don't know. I'm a little too young for Three's Company. Like,
1: it's a classic, though.
2: But it's a classic. I know. Like, they played it all the time on Nick at Night when
1: I was
2: a kid.
1: It's on, like, Antenna TV or something now. It's like it plays over and over again. But anyway, that's really cool. All right. I'm going to have to see these pictures. So anyway, let's get to the business at hand and take care of the stock market report.
2: All right, U.S. equity markets were higher across the board on Friday as investors looked for buying opportunities after a near 2% sell-off in the S&P 500 earlier in the week. The Dow Jones outpaced the S&P 500 and the tech-heavy Nasdaq. This comes after U.S. Treasury Secretary Bessent announced on Wednesday that the Treasury would at least double its buybacks of longer-dated Treasury securities, increasing purchases from roughly $2 billion to at least $4 billion, and suggested the buybacks could be expanded further if needed. He also noted that the administration would unveil a plan for fiscal consolidation in the days ahead. While Treasury yields have stabilized somewhat, they remain near the highs of the year, with the 10-year yield at about 4.73% and the 30-year yield around 5.27%. In our view, the 10-year yield is likely to remain in the 4.5% to 5% range, and upcoming inflation readings will likely be critical inputs for both yields and the Federal Reserve interest rate decision. Treasury yields are close to the highs of the year, with the 30-year Treasury yield near the highest level since 2007. What do higher yields mean for investors? First, the cost of borrowing increases both for consumers in areas like mortgages and auto loans and for corporations looking to tap the debt market. But keep in mind, this economy has been able to grow steadily even with fluctuating yields. Higher yields also mean there is an alternative to equity markets, which can put downward pressure on stocks and valuations. Perhaps the silver lining is that for savers or for those in retirement, near retirement, or just looking for income, higher treasury yields may provide that income opportunity. In addition, from the perspective of the Federal Reserve, higher yields also mean that the market is doing some form of tightening for the Fed. The Citi U.S. Economic Surprise Index, a measure of how U.S. economic data comes in versus forecasts, has moved lower in recent weeks, indicating some cooling of the momentum in the U.S. economy. The index, which peaked at around 63 in early June, is now around 21, levels suggesting economic surprises are still positive, but the magnitude and frequency of these upside surprises have eased. This likely has been driven by weaker-than-expected non-farm jobs reports as well as softer retail sales and inflation readings. Overall, we believe that the U.S. economy has remained resilient, but that the Federal Reserve may consider this recent cooling as it debates whether to raise rates at the September FOMC meeting. In our view, if this backdrop of elevated treasury yields and moderating economic data holds, the Fed may keep rates steady rather than raise rates and risk further deterioration in consumption and growth. Friday, U.S. equities closed higher. The Dow closed up 518 points or 0.98% at 53,277. The Nasdaq closed up 113 points or 0.43% at 26,180. And the S&P 500 closed up 33 points or 0.43% at 7674. And in the bond market, 10-year Treasury yields are trading at 4.73%, higher by 0.04 percentage points. In commodity markets, the price of crude oil was down 18 cents or 0.21% at $86.70, and the spot price of gold was up $106.40 or 2.33% at $46.77.80. I'm Jackie Fury, and that's my 2 cents.
1: You know I had to do this, right?
2: Of course, there it is.
1: We had to sing along.
3: Come and knock on our door.
4: Come and knock on our door.
3: We've been waiting for you.
4: We've been waiting for you.
3: Where the kisses are frozen.
1: So how many times did you have to hear this last night?
2: You know what? It was not that much.
1: Really?
2: I don't even know if they played it. It was heavy on the 70s music. But it was just a good time.
1: Yeah.
2: It was fun.
1: I love it. I love it. Thank you for sharing.
2: You're
1: all right, so we got Norman Phil. He played Mr. Roper. And then we have, of course, Audra Lindley.
2: Yes. There was just a bunch of Audra Lindley's running around flip-flops.
1: I love it. Anyway, as always, thank you so much.
2: You're welcome.
1: Make sure to go see Jackie Money, all right, in a regular outfit over at Edward Jones Investments. I'm laughing because the TV theme's still going on in the background. Anyway, that's at 6000 New Jersey Avenue in Wildwood Crest. And you can always call 609-522-6731. And I'll see you tomorrow.
2: I'll see you tomorrow.
1: You got it. We have more of the Wake Up Call coming up in just a little bit. Good morning.
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3: 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Girl, I'm about to have a panic attack. I did.

0: Cape May County Task Force completes latest traffic safety detail. This is Robert Michael from Coast News Today. A coordinated traffic enforcement detail involving 10 law enforcement agencies recently wrapped up its fourth operation across Cape May County. Operating under the SHIELD Task Force initiative, officers conducted 48 motor vehicle stops along several major routes, resulting in 17 summonses and 2 arrests. One driver was taken into custody on an outstanding warrant, while another faces drug and weapon charges. County Prosecutor Jeffrey Sutherland says the cross-jurisdictional effort allows police to strategically target dangerous driving behaviors and ultimately save lives. And the OC Water Park is shutting down its Lazy River attraction earlier than expected this season. The park announced that today, August 21st, will be the final day guests can use the river. Management cited staffing shortages as the reason for the closure, noting that many seasonal lifeguards are departing for the start of the new school year to ensure the attraction operates safely. This is Robert Michael from Coast News Today.
1: Here's your CoastNewsToday.com sports report. I'm John Thayer. Kyle Schwarber hit a walk-off home run, and the Phillies rallied for a win over the St. Louis Cardinals, 6-4, 9 hits in the victory for the Phillies, who are now 73-58. Philadelphia's won 9 consecutive games, now within 3 games of the Atlanta Braves. Phillies back in action tonight in Seattle against the Mariners. The Philadelphia Eagles fell short against the Patriots in preseason action on Saturday, 24-21. Eagles are 0-2. Tanner McKee with a pair of touchdown passes in the loss. On the NASCAR Cup Series this weekend at New Hampshire, Ryan Blaney the winner, Bubba Wallace was second, Josh Berry was third, Christopher Bell and Kyle Larson rounded out the top 5. Bundle auto and home, renters, or condo, and save with Progressive. I'm John Thayer with your CoastNewsToday.com sports report.

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4: From the CoastNewsToday.com Weather Center, here's your South Jersey AccuWeather forecast. Today, expect lower humidity levels with abundant sunshine reaching a high of 82. Tonight will be clear with a low of 66. Tomorrow will bring plenty of sunshine once again with a high of 82. Tomorrow night will be clear and moonlit with a low of 66. Moving on to Wednesday, it will be mostly sunny with a high of 82. Thursday will start off breezy in the morning, then turn humid with a mix of clouds and sunshine. Watch out for a thunderstorm in the afternoon as the temperature reaches 81. I'm meteorologist Joe Lundberg with your AccuWeather forecast from CoastNewsToday.com.
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1: It's a wake-up call here on 98.7 The Coast, WCZT. This is Mark. So happy to be here with you. All right. Not crazy, though, the fact that it's Monday, but...

0: But we're going to have your opportunity to win with Mad Viking Monday coming up in the 9 a.m. hour. So stay tuned for that. I do want to mention this. Did you know this is really actually kind of exciting? High school football returning to the radio this week. I know. It seems just kind of weird to me, but it is also exciting because we're going to be featuring games all season long. We're going to try to get, you know, coverage of games for all of the local teams. I can tell you that first up, it's going to be Lower Cape May Regional as they host Cinnaminson. This is coming up on Thursday at 6 p.m. Now, we're really excited about this because there's a new way for you to check out the game as well. Now, it'll be on our sister station, 106.3 Coast Country WKOE, as you've become accustomed to. And it's going to be Derek Peace and Scott McCracken with that play-by-play on Thursday evening at 6. So you can catch it on the radio, as always. But we also have the Shore.TV. We've been talking a lot about the Shore.TV because this is going to be, and this channel is being built as we speak, this is going to be the go-to source for all things local. We are, you know, going to have programs on there. Like, for example, Victor Fazen, we'll be chatting with him in a little bit. Victor, he is going to have On the Town on there and his Bishore Real Estate show on there. And that is going to be like a version, a video version of those shows coming soon to the channel, okay? And things that are local that are going to be of interest to you. Now, you can actually get a show on the Shore.TV. What you want to do is I'll give you Kim's information. She could tell you more about it. Kim at regionalmediainc.com, because we do have half-hour and hour-long slots available for your program if you want to promote your business or if you have the urge to do a talk show. If you have any kind of special interest, keep that in mind. But back to talking about the high school games. If you are a business and you want to sponsor one or more of these games, absolutely contact Kim as well at kim@regionalmediainc.com, because we can get you involved with having a message during the game, several messages actually during the game, announcing you as an official sponsor of said high school sports broadcast. All right, so kim@regionalmediainc.com, and don't forget that game coming up. Now, we also have the Back to School Tour, which is coming, and this is a tradition here on the stations of Coastal Broadcasting. Yours truly going to be broadcasting from all the high schools in Cape May County. Now, right now, as of this Monday morning, the first school I have listed is going to be Friday, September 4th at Middle Township High School. Excited about that. We plan it being at Lower Cape May Regional, I was just mentioning them, on September 23rd. Wildwood Catholic the next day on September 24th. Cape May Tech on September 29th. We're pinpointing and finalizing a date for Wildwood High School. But once again, another opportunity for you as a community-minded business to be a sponsor. So please contact Kim at regionalmediainc.com. kim@regionalmediainc.com. And let her know you'd like to be a sponsor of one or both of these great features. We just love throwing the spotlight on our amazing students, our amazing youth here in the area. All right, let's take a quick break. We are going to get you some ABC News, AccuWeather coming up next, too. 98.7 The Coast. Good morning.
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8: ABC News, I'm Mike Dubosky. Economic fights on two fronts for the United States. Later today, the Treasury Secretary is expected to announce new sanctions on Iran in what the president is calling an economic D-Day. And the U.S. and Canada now in the midst of a new trade war. ABC's Rachel Scott.
9: President Trump has now imposed a 50% tariff on $20 billion of Canadian goods. Ontario Premier Doug Ford says President Trump cannot be trusted.
10: President Trump is the type of person that would steal your lunch money the first day. He'd steal the toque off your head the second day. And the third day, he'd steal your running shoes.
9: Starting September 8th, Canada will impose a 50% tariff on U.S. goods. Everything from steel and dairy and clothes to plywood, alcohol, and electronics.
8: Tens of thousands of people forced from their homes by the Hawk Fire outside Reno, Nevada. So far, that fire is 0% contained. This is ABC News.
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11: From the CoastNewsToday.com Weather Center, here's your South Jersey AccuWeather forecast. Today, expect lower humidity levels with abundant sunshine reaching a high of 82. Tonight will be clear with a low of 66. Tomorrow will bring plenty of sunshine once again with a high of 82. Tomorrow night will be clear and moonlit with a low of 66. Moving on to Wednesday, it will be mostly sunny with a high of 82. Thursday will start off breezy in the morning, then turn humid with a mix of clouds and sunshine. Watch out for a thunderstorm in the afternoon as the temperature reaches 81. I'm meteorologist Joe Lundberg with your AccuWeather forecast from CoastNewsToday.com.
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1: Yes, abracadabra, hocus pocus, all that stuff. Lady Gaga starting our 9 a.m. hour here on 98.7 The Coast. It is 9:08. This is Mark. Hey, we do have decent AccuWeather here today. Less humidity, thank goodness, with plenty of sunshine with a high of 83. Clear tonight down to 66, and then tomorrow, plenty of sunshine with a high of 80, 75 degrees right now in Wildwood Crest, where, you know, I hear about weather like this, and I say this is ideal times to go enjoy a nice meal or some nice drinks out on a deck somewhere, right? And, well, today happens to be a terrific day, and we've got our Mad Viking Monday, which makes it even better. So we got some ideas here for you. All right, we're brewing some ideas. Mad Viking Dock Bar and Grills at 926 Ocean Drive in Cape May Harbor. And they're open 7 days a week for lunch and dinner from 11:30 a.m. Now, they have over 20-plus flavors of fun, boozy, frozen drinks. You can upgrade that to a souvenir squeeze bottle. A lot of people like to do that to have some memories of the great times that they have. They have teal and lime green. They have new for this year, black and pink bottles as well. Well, keep in mind, you can even drink like a Viking. They've got a selection of Viking beers. They have a great happy hour at the tables and at the bar Monday through Friday from 2 to 4, a $10 food menu and discounted drink specials. And they have this newly added outdoor patio area. People have been raving about it. The kids, they can conquer the Longship playground while the adults enjoy their meal. And they have this Skull Station, which is a full-service bar truck for the waterfront patio. It is amazing. So check it all out. Fresh, seat-to-table seafood, fun, boozy, frozen drinks in this relaxed waterfront setting. And it's just a great place to unwind, gather your crew, and leave your worries at the door. So make sure to check them out. Mad Viking Dock Bar and Grill. And we're going to give you the opportunity right now to check it out, because we've got a couple of drink tokens, and you tally those up. It's worth $25 or so with the drink tokens. And then we got a really cool Mad Viking t-shirt to give away to the winner of our Impossible Trivia today here on this Mad Viking Monday. Yeah. Now, if you'd like to play, give us a call at 609-522-0987. That's 609-522-0987. And here is the question. According to a Harris poll, this was voted the worst fashion trend. So what do you think it is? The worst fashion trend, according to this poll. 609-522-0987. I imagine somebody is going to get this, and hopefully we'll get a lot of bad fashion trends out there so people know to not do it. 609-522-0987. According to this poll, this was voted the worst fashion trend. What is it? Here comes Taylor Swift now. I Knew It, I Knew You. 98.7 The Coast. Good morning.

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1: It is 98.7 The Coast, WCZT, where our Mad Viking Monday is going on right now. Let's go to the phones. It's The Coast. Hello.
2: Good morning.
1: Hi. Good morning. Who's this?
2: This is Barb.
1: Hey, Barb. Good to hear from you. All right. So yeah. you're first through here on our Mad Viking Monday Impossible Trivia.
2: Oh, yay.
1: Yay. So you got, we have a clean slate here. You can guess anything in the world. So according to this Harris poll, this was voted the worst fashion trend. What is it?
2: Well, I'm just
1: going to
2: take a wild guess.
1: Okay.
2: Parachute pants.
1: Just a wild guess. You know, I'm trying to think when that really became popular. I mean, everybody remembers MC Hammer in the day with those fans. But see, I think it was before him. I think those still existed. It wasn't a very flattering trend, was it?
2: No.
1: Although, if somebody pushed you out of a plane, you. You might be ready. You might be ready. Anyways, you know what I'm gonna do? I'm giving that to you. Yes. I'm gonna say yes. That's it. This Harris poll said baggy pants was the worst fashion trend, and I know that could be portrayed in a bunch of ways. I'm gonna say, you know what? Those are definitely would fit the bill. So we're gonna hook
2: you
1: up.
2: Thank you.
1: Yeah. No, I think that is awesome. And I was gonna say, sometimes when you clear the mind, just the first thing you think of is gonna be the answer. And there you go. So you were in
2: that
1: room.
2: That's what happened. Yep.
1: Yep. So let's hook you up. So we are gonna give you, Barb, a couple of drink tokens that you can enjoy over at Mad Viking Dock Bar and Grill. And of course, yeah. And we're gonna give you a terrific T-shirt from them as well. Of course, I remind everybody that this is really a great destination, 926 Ocean Drive in Cape May Harbor. Have you been there, Barbara?
2: Yes, I have seen it, yes, and I did go once a couple weeks ago.
1: Oh, okay, good. So you know what an amazing experience this is.
2: Yes, it was great.
1: Well, we're going to give you the perfect opportunity to go back. We remind everybody, as we did just moments ago, they're open every day, starting at 11:30 for the lunch crowd, and then, of course, the dinner crowd, and lots of great, great food over there. And don't forget all the great cocktails that everybody loves. I know you could probably elaborate a little bit more about that, Barb.
2: Yeah, so, it was very good, very good. We had a good time.
1: Well, good. Well, we're going to give you an opportunity to have another terrific time over there at the Mad Viking Dock Bar and Grill. And what station just made you a winner?
2: 8-7 to go.
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2: Two killed in head-on collision with stolen SUV in Atlanta County. This is Robert Michael from Coast News Today. Two Egg Harbor Township residents died Saturday morning when a stolen SUV crashed head-on into their car in Mays Landing. Authorities have identified the victims as 54-year-old Robert Barr Jr. and 67-year-old Alice Stillwell. An 18-year-old from Atlantic City and three juveniles who were in the stolen vehicle have been arrested. They are facing multiple charges, including conspiracy to commit aggravated assault, eluding law enforcement, and receiving a stolen motor vehicle. And the National Weather Service confirms a small tornado touchdown in Atlantic County during Thursday evening strong thunderstorms. The brief twister was spotted just southeast of Estelle Manor, lasting about 30 seconds in an isolated marshy area. Officials were able to officially verify the touchdown after reviewing social media video taken from across the Great Egg Harbor River. This is Robert Michael from Coast News Today.
3: Here's your CoastNewsToday.com sports report. I'm John Thayer. Kyle Schwarber hit a walk-off home run, and the Phillies rallied for a win over the St. Louis Cardinals, 6-4, nine hits in the victory for the Phillies, who are now 73-58. Philadelphia's won nine consecutive games, now within three games of the Atlanta Braves. Phillies back in action tonight in Seattle against the Mariners. The Philadelphia Eagles fell short against the Patriots in preseason action on Saturday, 24-21. Eagles are 0-2, Tanner McKee with a pair of touchdown passes in the loss. On the NASCAR Cup Series this weekend at New Hampshire, Ryan Blaney the winner, Bubba Wallace was second, Josh Berry was third, Christopher Bell and Kyle Larson rounded out the top five. Bundle auto and home, renters or condo, and save with Progressive. I'm John Thayer with your CoastNewsToday.com sports report.

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4: From the CoastNewsToday.com Weather Center, here's your South Jersey AccuWeather forecast. Today, expect lower humidity levels with abundant sunshine reaching a high of 82. Tonight will be clear with a low of 66. Tomorrow will bring plenty of sunshine once again with a high of 82. Tomorrow night will be clear and moonlit with a low of 66. Moving on to Wednesday, it will be mostly sunny with a high of 82. Thursday will start off breezy in the morning, then turn humid with a mix of clouds and sunshine. Watch out for a thunderstorm in the afternoon as the temperature reaches 81. I'm meteorologist Joe Lundberg with your AccuWeather forecast from CoastNewsToday.com.
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2: Cool. Yeah, cool. It's Jonas Brothers there wrapping up our show here, 9:57 in the morning. This is Mark thanking you, of course, for listening, as I always appreciate it each and every day. Oh, congratulations going out to Barb winning it today with our Mad Viking Monday. Don't forget, they're open. Mad Viking Dock Bar and Grill is every day at 11:30. And they've got your lunch, they've got your dinners, they got those cool frosty drinks, so many of them, over 20 different varieties. So definitely, you know where to go if you want to enjoy a nice, cool day like we got going on here today. So make sure to head on over there. And we thank Mad Viking Dock Bar and Grill for the opportunity to do that. And, well, we will wrap things up by letting you know about something I'm going to be doing. I really love this. This is going to be a fun event that I'm going to be at, and I'm excited because I've never been to this before, and I'm going to tell you, this sounds like something amazing. It's the Jersey Cape Festival of Fine Craft. Now, Stone Harbor is going to be the spot where this is happening, already a destination for fine craft and creativity, but this is going to be an amazing event going on both days this weekend, by the way, Saturday and Sunday, and it'll be happening at the Stone Harbor Recreation Field. Jersey Cape Events LLC is putting this together. Now, this is a newly reimagined festival, and it's celebrating artists and craftspeople whose talent and dedication transform raw materials into original works of art. Now, you've heard of arts and crafts fairs before, but then you get there and you find lots of mass-produced merchandise. That's not what this is. This is something totally different. This features strictly handcrafted pieces. All right, so every participating artist selected based upon the originality and craftsmanship of their work. And the thing is, this is like a true artist festival where you could actually meet the person who made the piece that you were buying. So that is really cool. No buy-sell vendors, no mass-produced merchandise. If you see it there, you know that an artist made it. And there's more than 90 artists participating in this, a wide range of mediums: original artwork, jewelry, pottery, woodworking, photography, fiber arts, painting, candles, and body products. This is going to be an amazing event, and I can't wait to check it out. We'll be broadcasting there on Saturday at noon, all right, at the Stone Harbor Recreation Field. But like I said, it is Saturday and Sunday. Starts at 10 a.m. each day, goes till 5 on Saturday, goes till 4 on Sunday. It's free admission, and it is going to be happening rain or shine. So I hope you can come on out and check that out. Now, let's talk a little bit about tomorrow on the show, because more giveaways coming up. Yep, we will be having our 2 Mile Tuesday for your opportunity to score the Orange Crush Tumbler from our friends at the Crab House at 2 Mile Landing. And inside that tumbler, we've got a $25 gift certificate that you can use there. So we will give you the opportunity to score that tomorrow. All right. And of course, we're just going to have a blast as we always do. Keep you informed of everything you need to know. All the local news from Coast News Today. And of course, the sports updates, ABC with our national and international news. The AccuWeather team keeping you up to date on the weather. And Jackie Money, who will be rejoining us at around 8:15 in the morning tomorrow. So please tune in for all the fun. I appreciate you listening each and every day. And I hope you have a wonderful day. And I catch you tomorrow here at 98.7 The Coast, WCZT.
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7: ABC News, I'm Mike Dubusky. New sanctions on Iran, what President Trump is calling an economic D-Day, are expected to be unveiled today. Iran, for its part, threatening to cut off oil through the Strait of Hormuz. Canada says it will retaliate dollar for dollar for the new 50% tariffs put in place on billions in Canadian imports by President Trump. Thousands are still without power in parts of Indiana nearly 2 weeks after storms hit. ABC's Alex Perez is in Gary.
8: Getting all of this debris cleaned up is also very important. Many residents have joined a class action lawsuit accusing the utility company of not doing enough to prepare for those violent storms. The utility company says they are working around the clock to get everybody back on, and they anticipate that could be by some point tomorrow.
7: More than 40,000 people have been forced from their homes by the fast-moving Hawk Fire outside Reno. It's now burned through more than 15,000 acres. This is ABC News.
9: Two killed in head-on collision with stolen SUV in Atlanta County. This is Robert Michael from Coast News Today. Two Egg Harbor Township residents died Saturday morning when a stolen SUV crashed head-on into their car in Mays Landing. Authorities have identified the victims as 54-year-old Robert Barr Jr. and 67-year-old Alice Stillwell. An 18-year-old from Atlantic City and three juveniles who were in the stolen vehicle have been arrested. They are facing multiple charges, including conspiracy to commit aggravated assault, eluding law enforcement, and receiving a stolen motor vehicle. And the National Weather Service confirms a small tornado touchdown in Atlantic County during Thursday evening strong thunderstorms. The brief twister was spotted just southeast of Estelle Manor, lasting about 30 seconds in an isolated marshy area. Officials were able to officially verify the touchdown after reviewing social media video taken from across the Great Egg Harbor River. This is Robert Michael from Coast News Today.
10: Here's your CoastNewsToday.com sports report. I'm John Thayer. On the NASCAR Cup Series this weekend at New Hampshire, Ryan Blaney the winner, Bubba Wallace was second, Josh Berry was third, Christopher Bell and Kyle Larson rounded out the top five. Kyle Schwarber hit a walk-off home run, and the Phillies rallied for a win over the St. Louis Cardinals, 6-4, nine hits in the victory for the Phillies, who are now 73-58. Philadelphia's won nine consecutive games, now within three games of the Atlanta Braves. Phillies back in action tonight in Seattle against the Mariners. The Philadelphia Eagles fell short against the Patriots in preseason action on Saturday, 24-21. Eagles are 0-2, Tanner McKee with a pair of touchdown passes in the loss. Bundle auto and home, renters, or condo, and save with Progressive. I'm John Thayer with your CoastNewsToday.com sports report.
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17: From the CoastNewsToday.com Weather Center, here's your South Jersey AccuWeather forecast. Today, expect lower humidity levels with abundant sunshine reaching a high of 82. Tonight will be clear with a low of 66. Tomorrow will bring plenty of sunshine once again with a high of 82. Tomorrow night will be clear and moonlit with a low of 66. Moving on to Wednesday, it will be mostly sunny with a high of 82. Thursday will start off breezy in the morning, then turn humid with a mix of clouds and sunshine. Watch out for a thunderstorm in the afternoon as the temperature reaches 81. I'm meteorologist Joe Lundberg with your AccuWeather forecast from CoastNewsToday.com.
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12: ABC News, I'm Mike Dubusky. 15,000 acres, that's how big the Hawk Fire in Nevada now is. And now,
13: officials saying the Hawk Fire may have been purposely set. An investigation is underway. Flames burning close to the city's densely populated foothills. Neighborhoods left looking apocalyptic, buildings reduced to rubble.
14: Tons and tons of children.
13: Families filling up shelters. One little girl still wearing her cheerleading uniform.
15: Fire sweeping over our head, and so we're like, we gotta get out of here.
13: Jason Davis telling us how he made it out.
12: ABC's Melissa Adon. President Trump on social media this morning announcing a new round of tariffs on Canadian cars and steel set to take effect January 1st. It comes amid an escalating trade war between the two countries, with Canada now vowing to retaliate after the U.S. imposed 50% tariffs this weekend. And new sanctions are coming towards Iran later this afternoon. This is ABC News.
16: Two killed in head-on collision with stolen SUV in Atlanta County. This is Robert Michael from Coast News Today. Two Egg Harbor Township residents died Saturday morning when a stolen SUV crashed head-on into their car in Mays Landing. Authorities have identified the victims as 54-year-old Robert Barr Jr. and 67-year-old Alice Stillwell. An 18-year-old from Atlantic City and three juveniles who were in the stolen vehicle have been arrested. They are facing multiple charges, including conspiracy to commit aggravated assault, eluding law enforcement, and receiving a stolen motor vehicle. And the National Weather Service confirms a small tornado touchdown in Atlantic County during Thursday evening strong thunderstorms. The brief twister was spotted just southeast of Estelle Manor, lasting about 30 seconds in an isolated marshy area. Officials were able to officially verify the touchdown after reviewing social media video taken from across the Great Egg Harbor River. This is Robert Michael from Coast News Today.
17: Here's your CoastNewsToday.com sports report. I'm John Thayer. On the NASCAR Cup Series this weekend at New Hampshire, Ryan Blaney the winner, Bubba Wallace was second. Josh Berry was third. Christopher Bell and Kyle Larson rounded out the top five. Kyle Schwarber hit a walk-off home run, and the Phillies rallied for a win over the St. Louis Cardinals 6-4. Nine hits in the victory for the Phillies, who are now 73-58. Philadelphia's won nine consecutive games, now within three games of the Atlanta Braves. Phillies back in action tonight in Seattle against the Mariners. The Philadelphia Eagles fell short against the Patriots in preseason action on Saturday, 24-21. Eagles are 0-2. Tanner McKee with a pair of touchdown passes in the loss. Bundle auto and home, renters, or condo, and save with Progressive. I'm John Thayer with your CoastNewsToday.com sports report.
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24: From the CoastNewsToday.com Weather Center, here's your South Jersey AccuWeather forecast. This afternoon will be less humid with plenty of sun, reaching a high of 83. Tonight will be clear with a low of 66. Tomorrow expect plenty of sunshine with a high of 80. Tomorrow night will also be clear and moonlit with a low of 65. Wednesday will be mostly sunny with a high of 82. Thursday will start breezy in the morning, but will turn humid with times of clouds and sun, possibly bringing a thunderstorm in the afternoon. The high temperature will be 81. I'm meteorologist Joe Lundberg with your AccuWeather forecast from CoastNewsToday.com.
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6: ABC News, I'm Mike Dubusky. 15,000 acres, that's how big the Hawk Fire in Nevada now is. And now,
7: officials saying the Hawk Fire may have been purposely set. An investigation is underway. Flames burning close to the city's densely populated foothills. Neighborhoods left looking apocalyptic, buildings reduced to rubble.
8: Tons and tons of children.
7: Families filling up shelters. One little girl still wearing her cheerleading uniform.
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7: Jason Davis telling us how he made it out.
6: ABC's Melissa Adon. President Trump on social media this morning announcing a new round of tariffs on Canadian cars and steel set to take effect January 1st. It comes amid an escalating trade war between the two countries, with Canada now vowing to retaliate after the U.S. imposed 50% tariffs this weekend. And new sanctions are coming towards Iran later this afternoon. This is ABC News.
10: Two killed in head-on collision with stolen SUV in Atlanta County. This is Robert Michael from Coast News Today. Two Egg Harbor Township residents died Saturday morning when a stolen SUV crashed head-on into their car in Mays Landing. Authorities have identified the victims as 54-year-old Robert Barr Jr. and 67-year-old Alice Stillwell. An 18-year-old from Atlantic City and three juveniles who were in the stolen vehicle have been arrested. They are facing multiple charges, including conspiracy to commit aggravated assault, eluding law enforcement, and receiving a stolen motor vehicle. And the National Weather Service confirms a small tornado touchdown in Atlantic County during Thursday evening strong thunderstorms. The brief twister was spotted just southeast of Estelle Manor, lasting about 30 seconds in an isolated marshy area. Officials were able to officially verify the touchdown after reviewing social media video taken from across the Great Egg Harbor River. 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
11: Here's your CoastNewsToday.com sports report. I'm John Thayer. On the NASCAR Cup Series this weekend at New Hampshire, Ryan Blaney the winner, Bubba Wallace was second. Josh Berry was third. Christopher Bell and Kyle Larson rounded out the top five. Kyle Schwarber hit a walk-off home run, and the Phillies rallied for a win over the St. Louis Cardinals 6-4. Nine hits in the victory for the Phillies, who are now 73-58. Philadelphia's won nine consecutive games, now within three games of the Atlanta Braves. Phillies back in action tonight in Seattle against the Mariners. The Philadelphia Eagles fell short against the Patriots in preseason action on Saturday, 24-21. Eagles are 0-2. Tanner McKee with a pair of touchdown passes in the loss. 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I'm John Thayer with your CoastNewsToday.com sports report.
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17: From the CoastNewsToday.com Weather Center, here's your South Jersey AccuWeather forecast. This afternoon will be less humid with plenty of sun, reaching a high of 83. Tonight will be clear with a low of 66. Tomorrow expect plenty of sunshine with a high of 80. Tomorrow night will also be clear and moonlit with a low of 65. Wednesday will be mostly sunny with a high of 82. Thursday will start breezy in the morning, but will turn humid with times of clouds and sun, possibly bringing a thunderstorm in the afternoon. The high temperature will be 81. I'm meteorologist Joe Lundberg with your AccuWeather forecast from CoastNewsToday.com.
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4: ABC News, I'm Mike Dubosky. President Trump now threatening Canada with even more tariffs on top of the dozens of goods that were hit with 50% tariffs this weekend. It comes as the administration says new sanctions on Iran are coming later today, with Iranian officials saying they're going to crack down on oil shipments if those new measures go through.
5: There has been a U.S. naval blockade in place for some time now, stopping these shadow tankers from being able to get in and out of Iranian ports and trade Iranian oil. But Iran still does manage to trade a lot of oil overland and through other means. And so what the Treasury and the White House wants to do is to penalize countries that buy this oil, that is China, India, Turkey primarily, and also go after what are called the teapot refineries in China, where they refine some of this crude oil.
4: ABC's James Longman. And officials in Nevada now say they believe the Hawk fire was human-caused. This is ABC News.
6: Two killed in head-on collision with stolen SUV in Atlanta County. This is Robert Michael from Coast News Today. Two Egg Harbor Township residents died Saturday morning when a stolen SUV crashed head-on into their car in Mays Landing. Authorities have identified the victims as 54-year-old Robert Barr Jr. and 67-year-old Alice Stillwell. An 18-year-old from Atlantic City and three juveniles who were in the stolen vehicle have been arrested. They are facing multiple charges, including conspiracy to commit aggravated assault, eluding law enforcement, and receiving a stolen motor vehicle. And the National Weather Service confirms a small tornado touchdown in Atlantic County during Thursday evening's strong thunderstorms. The brief twister was spotted just southeast of Estelle Manor, lasting about 30 seconds in an isolated, marshy area. Officials were able to officially verify the touchdown after reviewing social media video taken from across the Great Egg Harbor River. This is Robert Michael from Coast News Today.
7: Here's your CoastNewsToday.com sports report. I'm John Thayer. On the NASCAR Cup Series this weekend at New Hampshire, Ryan Blaney the winner, Bubba Wallace was second, Josh Berry was third, Christopher Bell and Kyle Larson rounded out the top five. Kyle Schwarber hit a walk-off home run, and the Phillies rallied for a win over the St. Louis Cardinals 6-4. Nine hits in the victory for the Phillies, who are now 73-58. Philadelphia's won nine consecutive games, now within three games of the Atlanta Braves. Phillies back in action tonight in Seattle against the Mariners. The Philadelphia Eagles fell short against the Patriots in preseason action on Saturday, 24-21. Eagles are 0-2. Tanner McKee with a pair of touchdown passes in the loss. 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I'm John Thayer with your CoastNewsToday.com sports report.
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14: From the CoastNewsToday.com Weather Center, here's your South 83. Tonight will be clear with a low of 65. Tomorrow will bring plenty of sunshine with a high of 80. And tomorrow night will be clear and moonlit with a low of 65. Wednesday is forecasted to be mostly sunny with a high of 82. Thursday will start breezy in the morning. Otherwise, expect a mix of sun and clouds with humid conditions and a chance of an afternoon thunderstorm reaching a high of 79. I'm meteorologist Joe Lundberg with your AccuWeather forecast from CoastNewsToday.com.
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2: There's never been a more expensive time to own the pencil case of your dreams at the August to Remember Back to School Shopping event, because a 5-subject notebook costs $5 more than last year. 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
4: ABC News, I'm Michelle Franzen. The U.S. announcing it's prepared to slap countries with sanctions if it does business with Iran. U.S. Treasury Scott Bessent says there is no gray area in this conflict.
5: Let there be no ambiguity as to the position of the United States. An economic engagement of any kind with this murderous regime will expose those responsible to the full reach of American power.
4: Secretary Bessent, though, did not give a deadline for sanctions to start. The U.S. and Canada locked in a back and forth on tariffs. Canada now says it will put tariffs on American goods starting in September after the U.S. imposed 50% hikes on a variety of Canadian imports. Outside Reno, fire crews are on the front lines of a fast-moving blaze. The Hawk Fire in Nevada has scorched 15,000 acres in a matter of days. Communities in Gary, Indiana are still waiting for power to be restored nearly 2 weeks after severe storms. The utility company estimates all power could be back on within the next day. This is ABC News.
0: This update is brought to you by Panzini's, located in Sea Isle City and Woodbine. And remember, when you're hungry, it's Panzini's.
6: Two killed in head-on collision with stolen SUV in Atlanta County. This is Robert Michael from Coast News Today. Two Egg Harbor Township residents died Saturday morning when a stolen SUV crashed head-on into their car in Mays Landing. Authorities have identified the victims as 54-year-old Robert Barr Jr. and 67-year-old Alice Stillwell. An 18-year-old from Atlantic City and three juveniles who were in the stolen vehicle have been arrested. They are facing multiple charges, including conspiracy to commit aggravated assault, eluding law enforcement, and receiving a stolen motor vehicle. And the National Weather Service confirms a small tornado touchdown in Atlantic County during Thursday evening strong thunderstorms. The brief twister was spotted just southeast of Estelle Manor, lasting about 30 seconds in an isolated marshy area. Officials were able to officially verify the touchdown after reviewing social media video taken from across the Great Egg Harbor River. This is Robert Michael from Coast News Today.
7: Here's your CoastNewsToday.com sports report. I'm John Thayer. The Philadelphia Eagles fell short against the Patriots in preseason action on Saturday, 24-21. Eagles are 0-2. Tanner McKee with a pair of touchdown passes in the loss. On the NASCAR Cup Series this weekend at New Hampshire, Ryan Blaney the winner, Bubba Wallace was second, Josh Berry was third, Christopher Bell and Kyle Larson rounded out the top five. Kyle Schwarber hit a walk-off home run, and the Phillies rallied for a win over the St. Louis Cardinals, 6-4, nine hits in the victory for the Phillies, who are now 73-58. Philadelphia's won nine consecutive games, now within three games of the Atlanta Braves. Phillies back in action tonight in Seattle against the Mariners. Bundle auto and home, renters, or condo, and save with Progressive. 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
4: From the CoastNewsToday.com Weather Center, here's your South Jersey AccuWeather forecast. This afternoon, expect sunny skies with lower humidity and a high of 83. Tonight will be clear with a low of 65. Tomorrow will bring plenty of sunshine with a high of 80. And tomorrow night will be clear and moonlit with a low of 65. Wednesday is forecasted to be mostly sunny with a high of 82. Thursday will start breezy in the morning. Otherwise, expect a mix of sun and clouds with humid conditions and a chance of an afternoon thunderstorm reaching a high of 79. I'm meteorologist Joe Lundberg with your AccuWeather forecast from CoastNewsToday.com.
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15: ABC News, I'm Michelle Franzen. The U.S. announcing it's prepared to slap countries with sanctions if it does business with Iran. U.S. Treasury Scott Bessent says there is no gray area in this conflict.
16: Let there be no ambiguity as to the position of the United States. An economic engagement of any kind with this murderous regime will expose those responsible to the full reach of American power.
15: Secretary Bessent, though, did not give a deadline for sanctions to start. The U.S. and Canada locked in a back and forth on tariffs. Canada now says it will put tariffs on American goods starting in September after the U.S. imposed 50% hikes on a variety of Canadian imports.

0: reports. Outside Reno, fire crews are on the front lines of a fast-moving blaze. The Hawk Fire in Nevada has scorched 15,000 acres in a matter of days. Communities in Gary, Indiana are still waiting for power to be restored nearly 2 weeks after severe storms. The utility company estimates all power could be back on within the next day. This is ABC News.
1: Two killed in head-on collision with stolen SUV in Atlanta County. This is Robert Michael from Coast News Today. Two Egg Harbor Township residents died Saturday morning when a stolen SUV crashed head-on into their car in Mays Landing. Authorities have identified the victims as 54-year-old Robert Barr Jr. and 67-year-old Alice Stillwell. An 18-year-old from Atlantic City and three juveniles who were in the stolen vehicle have been arrested. They are facing multiple charges, including conspiracy to commit aggravated assault, eluding law enforcement, and receiving a stolen motor vehicle. And the National Weather Service confirms a small tornado touchdown in Atlantic County during Thursday evening strong thunderstorms. The brief twister was spotted just southeast of Estelle Manor, lasting about 30 seconds in an isolated marshy area. Officials were able to officially verify the touchdown after reviewing social media video taken from across the Great Egg Harbor River. This is Robert Michael from Coast News Today.
2: Here's your CoastNewsToday.com sports report. I'm John Thayer. The Philadelphia Eagles fell short against the Patriots in preseason action on Saturday, 24-21. Eagles are 0-2. Tanner McKee with a pair of touchdown passes in the loss. On the NASCAR Cup Series this weekend at New Hampshire, Ryan Blaney the winner, Bubba Wallace was second, Josh Berry was third, Christopher Bell and Kyle Larson rounded out the top five. Kyle Schwarber hit a walk-off home run, and the Phillies rallied for a win over the St. Louis Cardinals, 6-4, nine hits in the victory for the Phillies, who are now 73-58. Philadelphia's won nine consecutive games, now within three games of the Atlanta Braves. Phillies back in action tonight in Seattle against the Mariners. 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
5: From the CoastNewsToday.com Weather Center, here's your South Jersey AccuWeather forecast. This afternoon, expect sunny skies with lower humidity and a high of 83. Tonight will be clear with a low of 65. Tomorrow will bring plenty of sunshine with a high of 80. And tomorrow night will be clear and moonlit with a low of 65. Wednesday is forecasted to be mostly sunny with a high of 82. Thursday will start breezy in the morning. Otherwise, expect a mix of sun and clouds with humid conditions and a chance of an afternoon thunderstorm reaching a high of 79. I'm meteorologist Joe Lundberg with your AccuWeather forecast from CoastNewsToday.com.
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2: 13% of women say this is the most attractive feature of a man. 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

0: 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AirFest 2026 at the Naval Air Station Wildwood Aviation Museum at the Cape May Airport, September 3rd through the 6th.
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8: ABC News, I'm Michelle Franzen. The U.S. says it's warning a widening of secondary sanctions for countries and financial institutions that continue to do business with Iran. Treasury

0: Secretary Scott Bessent warning that there's no gray area left in this conflict.
1: We know who they are. They know who they are. So when the hammer of U.S. Treasury actions falls upon them, they will have no one to blame but themselves.
0: A trade war brewing within the U.S. and Canada. Canada says it will implement its own tariffs on U.S. goods. That after the Trump administration's 50% hike on some Canadian goods went into effect Saturday. Fire crews in Nevada are battling an out-of-control wildfire northwest of Reno. The Hawk Fire erupted over the weekend and has triggered thousands of evacuations. That blaze scorching 15,000 acres so far. And extreme heat in California's Death Valley National Park is blamed for the death of a French tourist who set out to walk after car troubles, temperatures reaching 116. This is ABC News.
2: Two killed in head-on collision with stolen SUV in Atlanta County. This is Robert Michael from Coast News Today. Two Egg Harbor Township residents died Saturday morning when a stolen SUV crashed head-on into their car in Mays Landing. Authorities have identified the victims as 54-year-old Robert Barr Jr. and 67-year-old Alice Stillwell. An 18-year-old from Atlantic City and three juveniles who were in the stolen vehicle have been arrested. They are facing multiple charges, including conspiracy to commit aggravated assault, eluding law enforcement, and receiving a stolen motor vehicle. And the National Weather Service confirms a small tornado touchdown in Atlantic County during Thursday evening strong thunderstorms. The brief twister was spotted just southeast of Estelle Manor, lasting about 30 seconds in an isolated marshy area. Officials were able to officially verify the touchdown after reviewing social media video taken from across the Great Egg Harbor River. This is Robert Michael from Coast News Today.
3: Here's your CoastNewsToday.com sports report. I'm John Thayer. The Philadelphia Eagles fell short against the Patriots in preseason action on Saturday, 24-21. Eagles are 0-2. Tanner McKee with a pair of touchdown passes in the loss. On the NASCAR Cup Series this weekend at New Hampshire, Ryan Blaney the winner, Bubba Wallace was second, Josh Berry was third, Christopher Bell and Kyle Larson rounded out the top five. Kyle Schwarber hit a walk-off home run, and the Phillies rallied for a win over the St. Louis Cardinals, 6-4, nine hits in the victory for the Phillies, who are now 73-58. Philadelphia's won nine consecutive games, now within three games of the Atlanta Braves. Phillies back in action tonight in Seattle against the Mariners. 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
4: From the CoastNewsToday.com Weather Center, here's your South Jersey AccuWeather forecast. Tonight will be clear with a low of 65. Tomorrow is expected to bring plenty of sunshine with a high of 80. Tomorrow night will be clear and moonlit with a low of 65. Moving on to Wednesday, it will be mostly sunny with a high of 82. Wednesday night will have a moonlit sky and will feel humid with a low of 70. Thursday morning will be breezy, becoming humid later on with a mix of clouds and sun and a chance of a thunderstorm in the afternoon, reaching a high of 79. I'm meteorologist Jason Catarino with your AccuWeather forecast from CoastNewsToday.com.
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0: on Thursday, September 24th, and Cape May Tech, Tuesday, September 29th. 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
3: ABC News, I'm Michelle Franz. In a growing trade war between the U.S. and Canada brewing, after talks collapsed, ABC's Rachel Scott says American and Canadian consumers, though, could end up paying the biggest price.
4: President Trump has now imposed a 50% tariff on $20 billion of Canadian goods. Ontario Premier Doug Ford says President Trump cannot be trusted.
5: President Trump is the type of person that would steal your lunch money the first day. He'd steal the toque off your head the second day. And the third day, he'd steal your running shoes.
4: Starting September 8th, Canada will impose a 50% tariff on U.S. goods. Everything from steel and dairy and clothes to plywood, alcohol, and electronics.
3: The U.S. announcing today countries doing business with Iran will face secondary sanctions. Iran responding, saying it will not change the blockade in the Strait of Hormuz. Louisiana's National Guard members have completed their 8-month-long service in New Orleans as part of the Trump administration's security mission on U.S. cities. This is ABC News.
6: Two killed in head-on collision with stolen SUV in Atlanta County. This is Robert Michael from Coast News Today. Two Egg Harbor Township residents died Saturday morning when a stolen SUV crashed head-on into their car in Mays Landing. Authorities have identified the victims as 54-year-old Robert Barr Jr. and 67-year-old Alice Stillwell. An 18-year-old from Atlantic City and three juveniles who were in the stolen vehicle have been arrested. They are facing multiple charges, including conspiracy to commit aggravated assault, eluding law enforcement, and receiving a stolen motor vehicle. And the National Weather Service confirms a small tornado touchdown in Atlantic County during Thursday evening strong thunderstorms. The brief twister was spotted just southeast of Estelle Manor, lasting about 30 seconds in an isolated marshy area. Officials were able to officially verify the touchdown after reviewing social media video taken from across the Great Egg Harbor River. This is Robert Michael from Coast News Today.
7: Here's your CoastNewsToday.com sports report. I'm John Thayer. The Philadelphia Eagles fell short against the Patriots in preseason action on Saturday, 24-20. A pair of touchdown passes in the loss. On the NASCAR Cup Series this weekend at New Hampshire, Ryan Blaney the winner, Bubba Wallace was second, Josh Berry was third, Christopher Bell and Kyle Larson rounded out the top five. Kyle Schwarber hit a walk-off home run, and the Phillies rallied for a win over the St. Louis Cardinals, 6-4, 9 hits in the victory for the Phillies, who are now 73-58. Philadelphia's won 9 consecutive games, now within 3 games of the Atlanta Braves. Phillies back in action tonight in Seattle against the Mariners. 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
6: From the CoastNewsToday.com Weather Center, here's your South Jersey AccuWeather forecast. Tonight will be clear with a low of 65. Tomorrow is expected to bring plenty of sunshine with a high of 80. Tomorrow night will be clear and moonlit with a low of 65. Moving on to Wednesday, it will be mostly sunny with a high of 80.

0: 2. Wednesday night, we'll have a moonlit sky and we'll feel humid with a low of 70. Thursday morning will be breezy, becoming humid later on with a mix of clouds and sun and a chance of a thunderstorm in the afternoon, reaching a high of 79. I'm meteorologist Jason Catarino with your AccuWeather forecast from CoastNewsToday.com.
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2: 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And here's another hour starting right now. 98.7 The Coast, WCZT, Villis, Ocean City, Cape May.

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1: There's never been a more expensive time to own the pencil case of your dreams at the August to Remember Back to School Shopping event. 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
2: 13% of women say this is the most attractive feature of a man. 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
9: ABC News, I'm Michelle Franzen. The Supreme Court has moved to

0: allow President Trump to implement key portions of his executive order on mail-in voting ahead of the November midterm elections. ABC's Devin Dwyer says many questions remain.
1: This decision is not a surprise, but does now resolve a significant dispute in President Trump's favor that has been pending at the Supreme Court now for several weeks. This involves his March 2026 executive order directing a number of steps for his administration to take to put new safeguards, in his view, around the practice of mail voting in time for the November election.
0: A trade war heating up between the U.S. and Canada, with various Canadian imports facing 50% tariffs. Canada now vowing to do the same by September. In Nevada, fire crews are starting to get a handle on that fast-moving wildfire that erupted over the weekend northwest of Reno. The blaze, 27% contained, authorities say.
2: Two killed in a head-on collision with stolen SUV in Atlantic County. This is Robert Michael from Coast News Today. Two Egg Harbor Township residents died Saturday morning when a stolen SUV crashed head-on into their car in Mays Landing. Authorities have identified the victims as 54-year-old Robert Barr Jr. and 67-year-old Alice Stillwell. An 18-year-old from Atlantic City and three juveniles who were in the stolen vehicle have been arrested. They are facing multiple charges, including conspiracy to commit aggravated assault, eluding law enforcement, and receiving a stolen motor vehicle. And the National Weather Service confirms a small tornado touchdown in Atlantic County during Thursday evening strong thunderstorms. The brief twister was spotted just southeast of Estelle Manor, lasting about 30 seconds in an isolated marshy area. Officials were able to officially verify the touchdown after reviewing social media video taken from across the Great Egg Harbor River. 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
3: Here's your CoastNewsToday.com sports report. I'm John Thayer. The Philadelphia Eagles fell short against the Patriots in preseason action on Saturday, 24-21. Eagles are 0-2. Tanner McKee with a pair of touchdown passes in the loss. On the NASCAR Cup Series this weekend at New Hampshire, Ryan Blaney the winner, Bubba Wallace was second, Josh Berry was third, Christopher Bell and Kyle Larson rounded out the top five. Kyle Schwarber hit a walk-off home run, and the Phillies rallied for a win over the St. Louis Cardinals, 6-4, nine hits in the victory for the Phillies, who are now 73-58. Philadelphia's won nine consecutive games, now within three games of the Atlanta Braves. Phillies back in action tonight in Seattle against the Mariners. 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
5: From the CoastNewsToday.com Weather Center, here's your South Jersey AccuWeather forecast. Tonight will be clear with a low of 65. Tomorrow is expected to bring plenty of sunshine with a high of 80. Tomorrow night will be clear and moonlit with a low of 65. Moving on to Wednesday, it will be mostly sunny with a high of 82. Wednesday night will have a moonlit sky and will feel humid with a low of 70. Thursday morning will be breezy, becoming humid later on with a mix of clouds and sun and a chance of a thunderstorm in the afternoon, reaching a high of 79. I'm meteorologist Jason Caterina with your AccuWeather forecast from CoastNewsToday.com.
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There's never been a better time to buy Shore Real Estate in Cape May County. New buildings are rising, homes are selling fast. 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And remember, it's always hot in the 609, baby.

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2: ABC News, I'm Michelle Franzen. The Supreme Court is allowing portions of President Trump's executive order on mail-in voting to proceed. ABC's Devin Dwyer says it does not specifically endorse any restrictive steps argued in courts by the states.
3: This is direction of the Department of Homeland Security to create a federal citizenship list and to distribute it to the state. He asked the attorney general with this executive order to prosecute any state official who gives a ballot to someone who is ineligible. For now, the president can move forward with building that citizenship list, threatening state officials with prosecution, and working with the Postal Service for how states have to print their ballots.
2: The U.S. and Canada locked in a back and forth on tariffs. Canada says it will put tariffs on American goods in September in place after the U.S. imposed 50% hikes on a variety of Canadian imports. Northwest of Reno, fire crews wrangling a wildfire. The Hawk Fire is now 27% contained. 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
4: Two killed in head-on collision with stolen SUV in Atlantic County. This is Robert Michael from Coast News Today. Two Egg Harbor Township residents died Saturday morning when a stolen SUV crashed head-on into their car in Mays Landing. Authorities have identified the victims as 54-year-old Robert Barr Jr. and 67-year-old Alice Stillwell. An 18-year-old from Atlantic City and three juveniles who were in the stolen vehicle have been arrested. They are facing multiple charges, including conspiracy to commit aggravated assault, eluding law enforcement, and receiving a stolen motor vehicle. And the National Weather Service confirms a small tornado touchdown in Atlantic County during Thursday evening strong thunderstorms. The brief twister was spotted just southeast of Estelle Manor, lasting about 30 seconds in an isolated marshy area. Officials were able to officially verify the touchdown after reviewing social media video taken from across the Great Egg Harbor River. This is Robert Michael from Coast News Today.
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6: From the CoastNewsToday.com Weather Center, here's your South Jersey AccuWeather forecast. Tonight will be clear with a low of 65. Tomorrow is expected to bring plenty of sunshine with a high of 80. Tomorrow night will be clear and moonlit with a low of 65. Moving on to Wednesday, it will be mostly sunny with a high of 82. Wednesday night, we'll have a moonlit sky and will feel humid with a low of 70. Thursday morning will be breezy, becoming humid later on with a mix of clouds and sun and a chance of a thunderstorm in the afternoon, reaching a high of 79. I'm meteorologist Jason Catarino with your AccuWeather forecast from CoastNewsToday.com.
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2: There's never been a more expensive time to own the pencil case of your dreams at the August to Remember Back to School Shopping event. 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Now, sign on the dotted line, because you'll need to finance all of it.
3: 13% of women say this is the most attractive feature of a man. What do you think it is?
4: Yeah, I'd say the abs. Because, you know, there's so many men, like, they get the beer belly.
3: 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The beer belly, you could be like, he could be like a teddy bear, right? We like teddy bears to be nice and round,
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3: not
4: that there's anything wrong with it, but.
3: Like the old saying, I'm in shape. Round is a shape.
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4: ABC News, I'm Stephanie Officer. Officials in Nevada today providing an update on the Hawk Fire. It has already scorched more than 15,000 acres and is now 25% contained. Chief Richard Edwards with the Truckee Meadows Fire Protection District.
5: We do know that the fire was human caused. We do not know if it was intentional or unintentional. And so the investigators are still working through that right now. More than likely, this fire will be classified as undetermined.
4: It is a mystery, like something from Teenage Mutant Ninja Turtles. People climbing out of New York City manholes. In the latest incident, three people were caught on camera emerging near Manhattan's Penn Station. Ew. Similar incidents also reported in Brooklyn and Queens. ABC's Aaron Katursky.
6: These could be urban scavengers looking for valuables, but the city says sewers can contain numerous hazards, including noxious and potentially deadly gases, unstable surfaces, flooding risks, and confined spaces.
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7: South Jersey weather.
8: From the CoastNewsToday.com Weather Center, here's your South Jersey AccuWeather forecast. Tonight will be clear with a low of 65. Tomorrow is expected to bring plenty of sunshine with a high of 80. Tomorrow night will be clear and moonlit with a low of 65. Moving on to Wednesday, it will be mostly sunny with a high of 82. Wednesday night will have a moonlit sky and will feel humid with a low of 70. Thursday morning will be breezy, becoming humid later on with a mix of clouds and sun and a chance of a thunderstorm in the afternoon, reaching a high of 79. I'm meteorologist